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2: Lows dip down to about 66 tonight under partly cloudy skies. Winds out of the east, 8 to 15 miles per hour. Daytime highs approaching 92. Tomorrow, sunshine mixed with clouds at times. Slight chance for storms. Tomorrow night, lows dip down to about 68, partly cloudy skies. From the Weatherology Weather Center, I'm meteorologist Jennifer Wojcicki on Rock 95. Right now, it's 81 degrees.
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2: Lows dip down to about 66 tonight under partly cloudy skies. Winds out of the east, 8 to 15 miles per hour. Daytime highs approaching 92. Tomorrow, sunshine mixed with clouds at times. Slight chance for storms. Tomorrow night, lows dip down to about 68, partly cloudy skies. From the Weatherology Weather Center, I'm meteorologist Jennifer Wojcicki on Rock 95. Right now, it's 81 degrees.
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3: Lows level off around 66. Tonight, under partly cloudy skies, easterly winds, 8 to 15 miles per hour. Sunshine mixed with clouds at times again. Tomorrow, daytime highs approaching 92. Partly cloudy skies. Tomorrow night, slight chance for storms. Lows level off around 68. From the Weatherology Weather Center, I'm meteorologist Jennifer Wojcicki on Rock 95. Right now, 78.
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1: Lows of a low of around 66. Tonight, under partly cloudy skies, easterly winds, 8 to 15 miles per hour. Sunshine mixed with clouds at times again. Tomorrow, daytime highs approaching 92. Partly cloudy skies. Tomorrow night, slight chance for storms. Lows of a low of around 68. From the Weatherology Weather Center, I'm meteorologist Jennifer Wojcicki on Rock 95. Right now, 78.
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1: I'm Staff Sergeant Griffin, Army retired. 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
3: Lows of a low of around 66. Tonight, under partly cloudy skies, easterly winds, 8 to 15 miles per hour. Sunshine mixed with clouds at times again. Tomorrow, daytime highs approaching 92. Partly cloudy skies. Tomorrow night, slight chance for storms. Lows of a low of around 68. From the Weatherology Weather Center, I'm meteorologist Jennifer Wojcicki on Rock 95. Right now, it's 76 degrees.
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2: Lows of a low of around 66. Tonight, under partly cloudy skies, easterly winds, 8 to 15 miles per hour. Sunshine mixed with clouds at times again. Tomorrow, daytime highs approaching 92. Partly cloudy skies. Tomorrow night, slight chance for storms. Lows of a low of around 68. From the Weatherology Weather Center, I'm meteorologist Jennifer Wojcicki on Rock 95. Right now, it's 76 degrees.
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2: Lows of a low of around 66. Tonight, under partly cloudy skies, easterly winds 8 to 15 miles per hour. Sunshine mixed with clouds at times again. Tomorrow, daytime highs approaching 92. Partly cloudy skies. Tomorrow night, slight chance for storms. Lows of a low of around 68. From the Weatherology Weather Center, I'm meteorologist Jennifer Wojcicki on Rock 95. Currently, 75.
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1: Lows of a low of around 66. Tonight, under partly cloudy skies, easterly winds, 8 to 15 miles per hour. Sunshine mixed with clouds at times again. Tomorrow, daytime highs approaching 92. Partly cloudy skies. Tomorrow night, slight chance for storms. Lows of a low of around 68. From the Weatherology Weather Center, I'm meteorologist Jennifer Wojcicki on Rock 95. Currently, 75.
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1: Lows of love around 66. Tonight, under partly cloudy skies, easterly winds, 8 to 15 miles per hour. Sunshine mixed with clouds at times again. Tomorrow, daytime highs approaching 92. Partly cloudy skies. Tomorrow night, slight chance for storms. Lows of love around 68. From the Weatherology Weather Center, I'm meteorologist Jennifer Wojcicki on Rock 95. Right now, it's 73 degrees.
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1: 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I'm Craig Bailey, your host for an hour of Pink Floyd. 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
2: Lows of a low of around 66. Tonight, under partly cloudy skies, easterly winds, 8 to 15 miles per hour. Sunshine mixed with clouds at times again. Tomorrow, daytime highs approaching 92. Partly cloudy skies. Tomorrow night, slight chance for storms. Lows of a low of around 68. From the Weatherology Weather Center, I'm meteorologist Jennifer Wojcicki on Rock 95. Right now, it's 73 degrees.
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1: Lows dip down to about 66 overnight under partly cloudy skies. Winds out of the east, 8 to 15 miles per hour. Daytime highs approaching 92. Thursday, sunshine mixed with clouds at times. Lows level off around 68. Thursday night, slight chance of thunderstorms. From the Weatherology Weather Center, I'm meteorologist Jennifer Wojcicki on Rock 95. Right now, 72.
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1: Lows dip down to about 66 overnight under partly cloudy skies. Winds out of the east, 8 to 15 miles per hour. Daytime highs approaching 92. Thursday, sunshine mixed with clouds at times. Lows level off around 68. Thursday night, slight chance of thunderstorms. From the Weatherology Weather Center, I'm meteorologist Jennifer Wojcicki on Rock 95. Right now, 72.
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1: Lows dip down to about 66 overnight under partly cloudy skies. Winds out of the east, 8 to 15 miles per hour. Daytime highs approaching 92. Thursday, sunshine mixed with clouds at times. Chance for storms. Thursday night, lows level off around 68, partly cloudy. From the Weatherology Weather Center, I'm meteorologist Jennifer Wojcicki on Rock 95. Right now, 71.
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2: Lows dip down to about 66 overnight under partly cloudy skies. Winds out of the east, 8 to 15 miles per hour. Daytime highs approaching 92. Thursday, sunshine mixed with clouds at times. Chance for storms. Thursday night, lows level off around 68, partly cloudy. From the Weatherology Weather Center, I'm meteorologist Jennifer Wojcicki on Rock 95. Right now, 71.
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1: Lows dip down to about 66 overnight under partly cloudy skies. Winds out of the east, 8 to 15 miles per hour. Daytime highs approaching 92. Thursday, sunshine mixed with clouds at times. Chance for storms. Thursday night, lows level off around 68, partly cloudy. From the Weatherology Weather Center, I'm meteorologist Jennifer Wojcicki on Rock 95. Right now, 70.
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1: Lows dip down to about 66 overnight under partly cloudy skies. Winds out of the east, 8 to 15 miles per hour. Daytime highs approaching 92. Thursday, sunshine mixed with clouds at times. Chance for storms. Thursday night, lows level off around 68, partly cloudy. From the Weatherology Weather Center, I'm meteorologist Jennifer Wojcicki on Rock 95. Right now, 70.
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1: Lows around 66. Overnight, under partly cloudy skies, east winds, 8 to 15 miles per hour. Slight chance of thunderstorms. Thursday, high temperatures reach up to 93. Sunshine mixed with clouds at times. Partly cloudy, Thursday night, chance of thunderstorms. Lows level off around 69. From the Weatherology Weather Center, I'm meteorologist Jennifer Wojcicki on Rock 95. Right now, it's 70 degrees.
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1: 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I'm Craig Bailey, your host for an hour of Pink Floyd. 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
2: Lows around 66 overnight under partly cloudy skies, east winds 8 to 15 miles per hour. Slight chance of thunderstorms. Thursday, high temperatures reach up to 93. Sunshine mixed with clouds at times. Partly cloudy Thursday night, chance of thunderstorms. Lows level off around 69. From the Weatherology Weather Center, I'm meteorologist Jennifer Wojcicki on Rock 95. Right now, it's 70 degrees.
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1: Here's your weatherology forecast brought to you by Ag Country. Mainly clear skies overnight with lows around 66. Easterly winds 8 to 15 miles per hour. Slight chance for storms Thursday. Daytime highs approaching 93. Sunshine mixed with clouds at times. From the Weatherology Weather Center, I'm meteorologist Jennifer Wojcicki on Rock 95. Right now, 69.
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1: Here's your weatherology forecast brought to you by Ag Country. Mainly clear skies overnight with lows around 66. Easterly winds 8 to 15 miles per hour. Slight chance for storms Thursday. Daytime highs approaching 93. Sunshine mixed with clouds at times. From the Weatherology Weather Center, I'm meteorologist Jennifer Wojcicki on Rock 95. Right now, 69.
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4: Slight chance for storms today. Otherwise, a blend of clouds and sun. Highs around 93. Southeasterly winds 8 to 15 miles per hour. Partly cloudy skies again. Tonight, chance of thunderstorms 69. Slight chance for storms tomorrow 86. From the Weatherology Weather Center, I'm meteorologist Jennifer Wojcicki on Rock 95. Currently, it's 68 degrees.
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6: Slight chance for storms. Today, otherwise, a blend of clouds and sun. Highs around 93, southeasterly winds 8 to 15 miles per hour. Partly cloudy skies again. Tonight, chance of thunderstorms 69. Slight chance for storms. Tomorrow, 86. From the Weatherology Weather Center, I'm meteorologist Jennifer Wojcicki on Rock 95. Currently, it's 68 degrees.
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1: Had to watch America's Got Talent. Don't watch that show because it's really bad.

0: But there are some talented people in there, including our friend Cameron Logston, who was on. He got passed through. Mel B didn't like him. Scary Spice. But she was a bitch for the first three or four people on that show, I could tell. Actually, she liked somebody, and somebody else, three other people didn't like her, whatever. But the Cameron thing, you guys, we all watched it.
1: I
0: watched it live. You guys probably watched it online.
1: I got to look at it. Shoot, I'm looking at it right now. Nick put a five-minute clip up. Was that about the time?
2: That's the whole thing.
1: Okay.
2: Yeah, that's the whole thing.
0: Yeah, but does a clip include him talking to them first before it starts?
1: Yeah. Okay.
0: I'm going to ask Cameron about this when we get a chance to talk to him. He came out, and first of all, we all know Cameron is a seasoned pro, but he came out with the golly gee thing with the judges, and
1: I'm just a country boy.
0: Well, no. He mentioned his race, his son as a teen, but he mentioned it was just really golly gee. I'm glad to be here. Like, so they would like him right away. But then I'm not going to say he did it. Oh, we'll ask him, because I sense that since we know him pretty well. And then as soon as they said, do your thing, bang, he was the seasoned pro that he is.
1: He turned it on.
0: So he just went right, like he knows what he's doing. But it's like, I'm just glad to be up here on stage. This is new to me, blah, blah, blah. And then bang, you know, I'm kicking ass right here. And he did. And I noticed a lot of our listeners all watched him too and said, Cameron did a good job. So, yeah, get a chance to watch during the break. It doesn't last that long. But he hands out sheets to Simon, and he says, these are people that can replace you guys. And Simon just starts naming names, and he just goes into the voices. You know, Statham and The Rock and Wahlberg. He does all those voices. And they all liked him. They all liked him, except for Mel B said, well, I'd rather him just do the voices or something like that. Nobody's paying attention to her. But then they had some bad puppet acts on there. It's brutal, that show.
1: And Mel
0: brutal.
1: B liked the bad acts?
0: Todd, to be honest with you, I got through two more acts after. I'm glad that he was on second, because I got through two more acts, and it's just brutal Middle America TV. But it's great pub, and hopefully keeps going further. So I got to keep watching now, because he'll be on, you know. So
1: yeah, I meant Cameron will be there. DVR it, just so I could zap through it.
0: Yeah, I almost forgot about it too, but Michelle remembered. But I did see it. I did watch it live with commercials and everything. That was weird. You know, yeah, that was really weird.
1: Okay,
0: you had a problem there, Push? Anything, everything good?
2: Now we're good. Some people up. It'll be good.
0: Oh, okay. All right. Tyrone Frazier going to be in the studio. Wake his ass up. Speaking of waking up, went down to Rabbit Hole because I sent you guys a text that the House passed the Daylight Savings Time Sunshine Act thing. But boy, people are just, most people are happy, but a lot of people are really freaked out about it. They want it to be the other way around. We're going to mess around with this too much now that we're going to get stuck with it the other way around, because they're all bitching about it's going to be, we talked about this, it's going to be too dark in January in the morning. Yeah.
1: The Senate, no. The House.
0: The Senate has to do it now.
1: The House passed it once before.
0: I know. And didn't. But,
1: and then that bitch Tom Cotton from Arkansas.
0: He wants to do it again.
1: Yeah. I don't know why they kowtow to that guy.
0: Right, right. Yeah.
1: Why are they listening to one guy? It seems to be one guy holding up this whole process.
0: Exactly.
1: And it's Tom Cotton, the senator out of Arkansas.
0: Somebody tweeted out here, everyone loves this idea until they're driving to work in complete darkness at 9 a.m. Listen, for years, I don't do it now, but for years, Puss forever, and Todd for years, we've driven to work in the dark all the time. It's not a big deal.
1: Well, then your alternative is to be driving home from work in the dark at 5:30 p.m.
2: What's the difference?
1: No, there's no difference.
2: What is the difference?
0: Here's another jackass. I'm so angry that this is actually happening. Winter sucks already without delaying sunrise for an hour. You're sleeping.
1: Yeah, and you're delaying sunset for an hour, so
0: He didn't go into that.
1: You get a little more light.
0: Studies show that many Americans will literally die as a result of going to permanent daylight savings time.
1: No, it's quite the opposite.
0: It should be permanent standard time. Leave it to Congress to make a half-bad decision and make it fully bad. That does say Tom Cotton is expected to block it again, so you're right. And then I got some times here. Kansas City, which is 3 hours south of you guys, basically 2.5-3 hours, so you can adjust this for minutes. This will be winter here. If daylight savings time is permanent, January 15th, Kansas City, The sun comes up at 8:35 a.m., but it doesn't set till 6:20.
2: 6:20 in the dead of January.
0: Dead of January.
2: That would be awesome.
0: Now, Chicago is closer to, you know, parallel to Omaha. Chicago says 8:15 a.m. sunrise, sunset 5:44. So it's going to be almost 6 probably in Omaha.
2: Great.
0: Right. Wichita, it's going to be even later for that matter, because Kansas City, Wichita is below Kansas City. Yeah. And then if you live back east, New York City is 8:17 a.m. on January 15th, almost 6 o'clock. Yeah, 6:10 in D.C. Yeah.
2: Yeah. But again, if we keep standard time in the summer, the sun's up at 4 in the morning, and nobody needs that. That's a waste of sunlight.
0: And then I saw people that take it, like, just they take it just right to their... What it's just about them.
1: Yeah.
0: I know.
1: Yeah.
0: This one was bitching. This was about, well, I don't want to have to put my kids to bed in daylight or something like that. I'm thinking, your kids will be kids for 4 or 5 years. You're going to blink. We've all been there. You're going to blink. You're having kids the rest of your life. You know, they'll get over this. And then the school change thing. Somebody finally said, just move the school back later an hour and you'll be fine. That's fixed.
1: You can do
0: fixed.
1: That.
0: Yeah.
1: That's easy to do.
2: Go to school from 9 to 4:30.
0: Right. It's fixed.
2: Done.
0: Yeah. And they still get more daylight at night.
2: And that's probably better for the kids anyway.
0: Yeah. And then somebody's saying it's because a bunch of rich golfers want to stay on the course at 9 o'clock at night. They can't stay on course at 9 o'clock at night in January anyway. That's only in the summer. Right. But it's funny, man.
1: And it's really people not the rich golfers. It's the guys in the league.
0: It's any golfer. The league guys.
2: Yeah, the Monday night league.
0: That tweet was from somebody who knows nothing about golf, obviously.
1: That needs a little more, because they go play their 9 holes after work, and they need a little more sunlight.
0: Yep. Yeah. So, whatever. We'll see what happens. I'm with Utah. I bet you it stalls in the Senate again because somebody will bitch. Yeah. And I think we're going to mess around this so much, they're going to go to standard full time. Wouldn't that suck?
2: No, what they're going to do is they're going to mess around and we're going to talk about this forever and nothing will happen.
0: Because the Senate's not going to take
2: nothing.
0: It up. Right.
1: Tell me why we reverted, because there was a time, and I think you and I were alive, but we weren't talking policy with a lot of people. When they went to full-time daylight time.
0: Well, I've been looking closer into that. That was it was the energy crisis.
1: Right.
0: And they wanted it to be lighter at night so people would use all their lights and everything. But it was also 1974. And people are saying the infrastructure of the United States is, I don't know, well past that. You know, we know what we're doing now, okay? Not a lot of things, but we know. And they went back because it was only for just that. I've been seeing a lot of false reports saying it was because some people were bitching. No, it was the energy crisis. Then it went back to 6 and 6, which really blew.
1: No, they went back because the energy crisis was over?
0: Well, it wasn't really. Oh, well. If you remember that time, everybody was bitching about gas being missing, but it wasn't ever missing. It was around, but just they rose the price, and there was a gas shortage in the United States, but, you know, that goes back. And we weren't not talking policy. Yeah.
1: No, we weren't.
0: Oh, I saw somebody bitch about, probably about our age, Todd, and said, I hated going to school in 74 or dark. Do you even remember that?
1: You could stop it. I hated going to school.
2: And I mean, there's so many kids that have crap before school.
0: Yes.
2: I mean, when my daughter was swimming in freshman, sophomore year, practice started at 5:30.
0: Right.
2: There's all kinds of school activities that start before school.
0: Oh, yeah.
2: Like, those kids are going to school in the dark.
0: Yeah, right.
2: We figured this out. We have flashlights now.
0: Right, right.
2: Check it out.
1: Headlamps. Even better.
2: Right.
0: And then somebody was saying basically that it's not going to help with seasonal depression. Yes, it is. Yes, it is. If it's 6 o'clock at night on January 15th and it's just sun is setting, yes, that's nice. Yeah. But whatever. We'll see. But that's in the news. And they did pass that yesterday in the House. And it's pretty bipartisan. There were some nays on both sides, but it's pretty bipartisan.
2: 75%
0: voted
2: for it.
0: Yeah.
2: That's insane in this day and time.
0: Exactly. Exactly, Puss.
1: But one jackass in the Senate can stop it?
0: I don't know how that works.
1: I don't know how it works either.
0: I don't know how that works. Is she on the time committee?
1: Obviously, we weren't studying government in 1974 either.
0: Tyrell Frazier will be on the show with us a little later on this morning. Nick will be here eventually. Cameron kicked ass. If you get a chance to check it out on America's Got
2: Talent. I'll find that link and repost it up to our socials.
1: Yeah, do that.
0: All right. Come on back.
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13: Slight chance for storms today. Otherwise, a blend of clouds and sun. Highs around 93. Southeasterly winds 8 to 15 miles per hour. Partly cloudy skies again. Tonight, chance of thunderstorms 69. Slight chance for storms tomorrow 86. From the Weatherology Weather Center, I'm meteorologist Jennifer Wojcicki on Rock 95. Right now, 67.
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2: Don't say my name. Me and my girlfriend both took 25 milligram gummies, and about 45 minutes in, I turned the bear cam on, and we sat and both watched it for like an hour. Then we looked at each other and said, what the F are we watching? Either way, I'm still masturbating. Have a great day, guys. Won't say your name. All right.
3: I should know this, but where do they tape America's Got Talent? Was that L.A.?
4: L.A.
2: That was L.A., right, yeah. And then I saw this, since, you forget, though, it's going to be sunnier down south. This is Fort Myers. They're going to have sun till in the winter, January 1st, 6:56 in the evening, man.
3: But all of these people who bitch.
2: Oh, no, there's so many people. There's so many people bitching.
3: They should move somewhere near the equator.
2: Yeah, exactly.
3: That way your day doesn't fluctuate by all that much.
4: Wouldn't that boost tourism for southern states?
2: Oh, that. Well, yeah, they're all for it.
4: In the winter?
2: Yeah. Except for cotton. Yeah, oh, they're totally for it. Yeah.
4: Yeah. It seems to me it'd be a good thing.
2: Oh, yeah. So some chick gets on here and she said, they always do this permanent circadian rhythm crap, you know. And my favorite. We should stick to standard year-round because it's circadian rhythm. Yeah. Okay, here's this chick said. Everyone agrees that twice a year clock change is ridiculous, but we're making one time. It should be standard. It aligns better with our biology because morning sunlight is what sets our internal clocks. Permanent daylight saving time means darker winter mornings, later body clocks, and more circadian disruption. So the people answering her and saying, because we like days where it's still light out after work, no one gives a crap about your circadian expert recommends. We care that it's light no longer during these, so we can spend some time outside when we get home. Yeah. Hey, you want to talk about health? How about the mental health impact of working a full 9 hours? Just to get in your car and head home in the dark. That's the worst, right?
4: Yeah, and many people do it.
2: That's depressing as hell, so shut the F up, this guy tells her. We passed the House.
4: Right.
2: Now it goes to the Senate. I don't know. I don't know if they allowed the vote on it. Don't know. I'm afraid we're going to mess with it. They're going to make it standard permanent, you know.
3: That's likely what's going to happen.
2: I know. We're going to go to standard.
3: They're just going to leave it.
4: No, more than likely, nothing's going to happen.
2: Better than standard year-round. That would suck.
3: Nothing's going to happen.
2: Yeah. National Hot Dog Day.
4: And then a whole bunch fall on your head.
5: I celebrated yesterday.
2: By the way, I had a Chicago dog the other day. It was so freaking good. Those are so messy.
5: They're modern marvel.
2: And I did, I put a little string of ketchup on top of the mustard. I like both.
5: You'd get kicked out of Chicago for that.
2: I don't care. I wasn't in Chicago.
3: I bastardized my Chicago dog a little bit over the weekend.
2: I just put a little ketchup on top of it.
3: There was something we were missing.
2: Yeah.
3: All the poppy seed buns are hard to find.
2: Oh, no, this was for the restaurant, so it was actually a real Chicago dog.
3: Oh, okay.
2: The whole bit, everything. I didn't make it myself. So.
4: Yeah, I was reading something recently that somebody went, and maybe like New York Times or something, and they ranked the, regional hot dog versions, because everybody's got their own way that they do it.
2: Yeah.
4: And Chicago wasn't number one.
2: What is number one?
4: Seattle.
2: What's Seattle do to theirs?
3: What's a Seattle dog?
4: Seattle dog involves cream cheese and caramelized onions. And then jalapenos.
2: Yeah, I'd eat that.
4: Yeah, no, I would love to try one of those.
2: I'm surprised just the regular hot dog doesn't make it, a little relish and onions and mustard or something like that, but whatever.
3: Yeah. There is such an organization as the Hot Dog and Sausage Council.
4: Oh, yeah.
3: And if you go to their website, they list all the...
2: That sounds like a club.
3: It does.
5: How do you join that?
2: I mean, like a dance club. Yeah.
3: Yeah. I don't know. I think you have to be appointed. Like some hot dog mogul has to appoint you to the council. Or it could be a sausage mogul.
5: The first thing when you Google is a hot dog a sandwich? These people do whatever they want. I'm not...
2: Right.
3: Yeah.
5: I don't want to be involved with that.
2: No.
5: That's what they're addressing?
2: Yeah.
3: Kansas City has its own hot dog?
4: Yeah. It's basically like a Reuben. It's like you throw slaw and Thousand Island on the hot
2: dog. Well, coleslaw on hot dog is pretty normal.
3: Sauerkraut, melted Swiss cheese.
2: Okay.
3: On a sesame seed bun.
2: I'd eat that.
3: And mints?
4: Huh?
3: It says, get the mints out. You'll need them when you order up a hot dog.
2: Oh, get the mints out.
4: That's just because your breath will be terrible after you're done. Okay,
3: gotcha. Yeah. So there's not actually a mint.
2: What other parts of the country are there on that list, Puss?
3: All right, Rocky Dog, Coors Field, home of the Colorado Rockies, a foot long dog, grilled peppers, kraut, and onions. The Fenway Dog.
2: So these are all baseball ones, then.
4: The ones I heard were actually named after cities.
2: That's what I mean. Yeah.
3: Well, the one I'm familiar with is the Sonoran Dog. You can get one of these down in Phoenix, southwestern favorite.
2: What's that taste like?
3: Grilled bacon wrapped hot dog.
2: And yeah, I don't want the bacon on it.
3: Sturdy bun, pinto beans, grilled onions, green peppers. There's a lot on this. Chopped fresh tomatoes, relish, tomatillo jalapeno salsa, mayonnaise, mustard, and shredded cheese. Yeah, there's a lot to the Sonoran dog. It's a full meal, for sure.
4: Yeah, they say the New York City dog is sauerkraut and spicy brown mustard.
2: Oh, I think I've heard that. Yeah, that's probably where they serve a lot on the
4: Detroit. Detroit has, they basically cover it with meat sauce, yellow mustard, and diced raw onions.
3: Here's your Philly dog.
2: What's a Philly dog?
3: Classic Philadelphia dog is one of the more interesting you'll find. According to the council, the Sausage Council features the all-beef hot dog with a fish cake inside the bun as well. What the hell's a fish cake?
2: I don't know.
3: Yeah.
2: Topped with sweet. I have to ask Jim Sucks. He's a Philly guy.
3: Vinegary slaw and spicy mustard.
5: This hot dog and sausage council's trying to be a little too cute.
2: Really?
5: Their website sucks.
2: You should get involved with that, Nick.
5: Do's and don'ts. I don't even want to hang out with these people. Don't use ketchup on your hot dog after the age of 18. Mustard, relish, onions, cheese.
2: That's dumb.
5: I hate that. Like, who cares what other people put on their stuff?
2: I always hated that.
5: If you don't want ketchup on your hot dog, the only time to be upset about it is if somebody sprays ketchup on your hot dog.
2: Right.
4: as people generally do.
5: Right.
4: Some guy running through the picnic just squirting hot ketchup on everybody's hot dog.
5: That doesn't happen.
2: I like ketchup on my hot dog. I use mustard, too. I do both most of the time.
4: Yeah.
5: Don't bring wine to a hot dog barbecue. Like, I think these are people that think they're funny.
2: Yeah.
3: Oh, actually, I had one of these.
5: Is it a sandwich? I don't care.
3: On vacation.
5: Just give me a hot dog.
2: Yeah.
3: The Alaska dog. In Alaska, they serve reindeer dogs.
2: The meat's reindeer?
3: Yeah, well, it's caribou, but they call it a reindeer dog.
2: Okay.
4: Rudolph?
2: Rudolph, man.
3: Steam bun, grilled onions. We got some from a street vendor in downtown Anchorage. They're good. Mm-hmm.
4: And Cincinnati basically has claimed the chili dog.
2: They just claim because that's because they chili.
4: Because they throw the Cincinnati chili, diced onion, shredded cheddar cheese. That's a chili dog in my mind.
2: I love a good chili dog.
4: Oh, a Rhode Island hot wiener?
5: Sounds like a sex act.
4: It kind of does.
2: All right.
4: Not hot dogs made of pork, beef, and veal in a natural casing. And then they top it with yellow mustard, chopped white onion, celery salt, and a well-seasoned, spiced, but tomatoless meat sauce.
2: Got to get a hold of Mercurio on that. He's from Providence. She probably knows that. All right.
3: The Texas dog also has chili, cheese, jalapenos, and it is a favorite at Minute Maid Park in Houston.
2: Nick, if you have your perfect dog, is it just mustard and ketchup, or do you put onions and relish on too? What's your favorite?
5: I should just go ketchup, or if there's fresh, fresh diced onions, I'll do that.
2: Yeah, okay. But if it's just
5: regular, I'm not opposed to. If I want to feel like a grown up, I'll go mustard.
2: Okay, all right.
5: Yeah. But who put relish on there. I do like the Chicago dog.
2: Yeah.
5: I think there's some varieties.
2: Chicago dogs are messy, but they're so freaking good.
3: I like the Chicago dogs when they come in hors d'oeuvre form.
2: Yeah, you keep talking about that guy. You should start a business with that guy.
3: Chicago dog. I also like those reindeer dogs that I ate in Alaska because it's caribou meat and caribou's good.
5: I like the dog in corn form. Corn dog.
2: Oh, in corn form. All right. It is coming up. It's fair season, so we'll see some of these.
4: Hawaii just basically claims a full-size pig in a blanket. So they call it a puka dog.
2: So there's actually a dog in it, first of all.
4: But it's a full circular bun hollowed out in the middle, and they stick the hot dog in there.
5: Are those little cocktail weenies considered as tiny hot dogs? Are those a completely different?
2: Oh, they're in a crock pot. You eat them all damn day. Mm-hmm. I guess they're tiny
5: hot dogs.
2: Well,
5: those are mixed with the meatballs at the same time. It's so good.
4: It's a sausage.
3: NFL guy named Puka.
4: Yeah, yes. Puka Nakua.
3: Yeah.
2: Little buns around those things.
3: Receiver for the Rams.
5: Those Chicago dogs at Todd Head?
3: I believe.
4: Oh, they throw mango, pineapple, papaya on these Hawaiian Puka dogs.
2: All right.
5: They have a link on this website to how hot dogs.
2: It's National Hot Dog Day, by the way. I know it sounds like we're just a regular day for us talking hot dogs, but it's actual National Hot Dog Day.
4: Just a Wednesday.
2: Because we would talk about hot dogs normally on this situation, but yeah.
3: In our nation's capital, half pork, half beef sausage, like a hot dog, but more coarsely ground meat with a little extra spice. A classic half smoke is topped with chili, mustard, onions. And you can find them in hot dog joints as well as national parks. I did not know that. Oh, no, Nationals Park, where the...
4: That's different altogether.
3: Where the D.C. Nationals play.
5: I was around somebody recently, and they were like, do you want a hot dog? They're like,
2: no. National Parks.
5: Do you know how those are made? Like...
2: Yeah,
5: I don't maybe kind of. I have an idea, but it's gross, and I don't want to think about it.
2: Right,
4: but they're yummy.
5: Yeah, you could have just said no.
2: Yeah, I know they're made by everything that's not supposed to be in whatever. You just eat.
5: Takes all the waste of whatever they're making, and they just put it inside a tube.
2: Right. Natural
4: casing.
2: When
4: I had that Chicago dog in Chicago last month, like, it was everything I could do to not just go back and get three more.
2: I know.
4: Like, they're so good, and they're so easy to eat. They just, you polish them off. You're like, yep, keep them coming.
2: Yeah, I can have another one, too, at that bar.
4: I had one, and
2: I went through a whole, like, six napkins I went through.
4: Oh, God. It was so messy.
2: Ketchup all over my freaking face, right?
4: But that's the way you're supposed to eat them, man.
2: All right, National Hot Dog Day. Go out and enjoy one today. All right. Tyrell Frazier going to join us. Nick showed up early.
4: What the hell?
2: Hey. Ulterior motive. He's got to leave early.
3: He's got to leave early.
2: We're not dumb.
4: He's not just feeling more dedicated.
2: We're not dumb.
5: I show up half an hour early and leave an hour early.
2: We're not dumb. All right, come on back.
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6: From the newsroom, I'm Alex Carminati. Authorities are asking for the public's help to find a missing 14-year-old runaway from Trail County. The Trail County Sheriff's Office says Tristan Spies was last seen near Casey's gas station in Mayville last Saturday at around 10:15 a.m. Spies has brown hair and brown eyes and was last seen wearing a black sweatshirt with black pants. Anyone with information about his location or whereabouts is asked to call 701-636-4510. No one was seriously injured on Monday when a commercial truck rear-ended a pickup pulling a camper. The incident happened on Interstate 94 west of New Salem. The commercial truck driver says he was distracted when he was eating and driving. He was cited for distracted driving. And President Donald Trump has endorsed MyPillow CEO Mike Lindell for the Minnesota governor's race. From the newsroom, I'm Alex Carminati.
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21: Slight chance for storms today, otherwise a blend of clouds and sun. Highs around 93, southeasterly winds 8 to 15 miles per hour. Partly cloudy skies again tonight, chance of thunderstorms 69. Slight chance for storms tomorrow 86. From the Weatherology Weather Center, I'm meteorologist Jennifer Wojcicki on Rock 95. Right now, 67.
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2: Tyrell Frazier is joining us.
3: Good morning.
2: Man, I'm struggling with the name as you struggle with the microphone. Everything good over there?
3: Yeah, it's good enough. I got to figure it out. Good enough for what it's for.
4: Welcome, brother. How you doing? Everything good, man?
3: Oh, everything's real good, guys. It's been a crazy summer, but yeah, thanks for having me back on.
4: No problem. You're welcome anytime. You know that. Everybody, see Cameron last night? That was great,
3: yeah,
4: man.
3: Yeah, no, fantastic. That was
4: kicked
3: awesome.
4: Kicked ass, man. Mel B's a bitch, but he kicked ass.
2: You don't need her.
4: No.
2: He's got the other three fully behind him.
4: Yeah, right.
3: Oh, yeah. And one thing, too, that Rachel and I were talking about, first of all, top-notch, great set from, like, great performance and everything. Yeah. But it is a little funny because, like, her and I, we've seen these impressions from Cameron 500 times.
4: Yeah.
3: Like,
4: exactly.
3: you know what I mean? Right. So, like, we're just watching what happens at the theater all the time.
4: That's true. To see the faces of the people.
3: But then the whole country just being like, whoa!
4: I thought the same thing, too, because the audience, they showed the audience, and they couldn't believe he talked like Statham right away. That was the first one he did was Statham.
3: Yeah.
4: And they're going, what?
3: And like, it's like showing everybody shocked, and I was like, I didn't realize I was that cool. All right. Yeah. No, but Cameron's really talented at that. I thought the same thing, too.
2: I would have thought if anyone would appreciate pulling off a British accent, because that's difficult to do, especially to Brits.
4: Oh, well, the British accent and imitating a guy, not just pip pip cheerio like Puss does.
5: Pip pip cheerio.
2: But of all people, I thought Mel B would have appreciated that.
6: I think there's different dialects that Cam said she was kind of dissecting. So I think when he was doing Statham or whatever, like she was like, he's from London or something. So I think that there's a different variation.
4: Okay. And there is.
5: Yeah, but
4: you're
5: splitting hairs that this country does not.
6: Mm-hmm.
5: This is America's Got Talent is not going to
4: But here's the deal with that. We don't know. We see Statham movies, and it sounds to me like he's nailing just the voice completely, even the little accent part of it.
6: Yeah.
3: Oh, to me,
6: I don't know. He sounds just like it.
4: I hate to yell at a British chick about that because she knows more than I do, but I think, because I know there's different dialects in Britain all over the place. You know, the Beatles don't talk like the Stones. Liverpool and London are different. So it's one of the situations that, I don't know, I think he nails Statham. At least he nails Statham on camera. When I see Statham in movies, he sounds just like him.
3: Right. Oh, I think he nailed all of them.
4: Well, of course he does. Yeah, of course he does. But is that what she said, Nick? I didn't really pay attention to what she was saying.
6: She kind of said that, like, you could hear her when they still, when the judges are talking to each other, you can pick up a little bit of it. But he'd mentioned something, Kim mentioned something about that the other day.
4: Got it.
6: It was just cool to see him being appreciated on a level like that.
4: Right.
3: Oh, no, it was. And not to mention, Cameron's got charisma pouring out of his ears.
4: Especially because he's officially dead on TV because the new version of Suits, he was killed.
3: Oh, yeah.
4: He was murdered on Suits, man.
3: So he's got to find his next outlet.
4: Yeah, you know what I mean? Aren't you dead from Suits?
3: Didn't I see you die?
4: Yeah, he died on they killed him. Yeah.
2: But he did come out and put on the I'm Just a Small Town Boy.
4: He did. I giggled at that because. That gets the America to love you and the audience to love you. But I'm thinking, I'm watching this, I'm thinking, oh, he's pulling that off, but he's not that guy. And then he just went, as soon as they said go, bang.
3: He just flips it.
4: He's like, oh, he's not just some all shucks guy starting out. He's a pro.
3: He's so good at what he does. Yeah. He is. He really is.
5: Yeah, but I think a lot of those acts on AGT are
4: do that on purpose.
5: Kind of that way, you know.
4: Oh, no, you're right.
5: Really seasoned acts that are going, oh, yeah, I've never been out in front of a...
4: Of course.
5: You know.
4: Well,
5: because, again, you got to win over middle America.
4: Well, Josh Blue.
5: Yeah.
4: Josh Blue had been a traveling comedian for years. He gets on that show and he's going, oh, you do comedy? Yeah, I've got cerebral palsy. I do comedy. Okay. Yeah. But we all knew him from, stage.
6: He's been killing across the country for years.
5: I do comedy clubs every weekend.
4: Right. Yeah. But then they always bring on that show. Like I said, I couldn't get past too many acts after Cameron because that show is an abortion. And they bring on bad acts. So the audience says we love them and everybody starts to boo them. It's just like, okay, this puppet guy's not getting a Vegas show.
5: That's the thing about those early shows of America's Got Talent.
4: They just throw a bunch of crap on, right?
5: They're just showing you a bunch of the dumb ones too.
4: Right.
3: Yeah.
4: Right.
5: But then they narrow it down, but you still get dumb ones.
3: Hopefully they keep him around a little bit, right?
4: I would think they. First of all, America's going to love him.
3: Yeah,
4: because he's a lovable guy just by looking at him, the way he talks.
2: Everything. You know the format of that show.
4: Yeah, does anybody know?
2: Because I know he advances to the next round, but what does that mean?
3: Oh, I don't fully understand that at all. I think that they've maybe kind of convoluted that so much over the years that I don't know that anybody knows what that means anymore.
4: No, I don't think so either.
6: I think if you get the 3 yes votes, you're eligible for whatever's next.
4: All right.
3: Yeah, and then they'll figure that out as they go.
4: But, you know, we talked yesterday. Austin was here. Austin was on that show in 2010. It's been that long. And he was out in front of everybody, and he got, who hated him?
6: Pierce Morgan.
4: Oh, Pierce Morgan was, Pierce Morgan's a douchebag. He hated him, and then remember, this is when Austin was doing this P90X stuff. He ripped the shirt off on the way out, remember, on the stage?
6: Mm-hmm.
4: Yeah. Yeah. And that's a great video.
6: And there were a lot of gay guys that were reaching out to Austin after that. Social media, be like, hey, buddy.
4: He was looking good, man.
3: He had his pick of the litter.
5: If I'm reading this right, after this point, it's up to America to keep Cameron.
2: Right. That survived the auditions. I guess that was an audition.
4: But hold it. What are the judges there for after this point, then?
5: They give him feedback.
2: Yeah.
4: Oh, okay. So
2: now he'll go.
4: They don't get the judge then. Okay.
3: So then it's like.
4: But opening rounds for a while now, isn't it?
2: I don't know how many auditions they have, but then they move quarterfinals, semifinals, and the finale. They all perform one last time on the main stage, and then America votes.
4: Well, we
6: I thought
4: tell
6: that was a pretty clever way for him to get into all those impressions.
4: Yes.
2: Yeah.
4: Instead of just going into it.
6: Mm-hmm.
4: Yeah. Handing out the P handed. You haven't seen it yet. He hands Simon
2: a list.
4: Sheet up, and Simon starts reading these
2: of guys who could be substitute hosts. That's a good premise.
4: I'm with you on that. I'm glad you brought that up, Tyrell. I was just enjoying the crowds, hearing him for the first time.
3: Yeah, no, it was cool. They were just like blown away. And like I said, you know, I was ready for what I was about to see because I've seen him do it.
4: Me too.
3: 100 times, hundreds of times. But it was really cool to watch America react to that.
6: Simon's eyes got all big, like, right away. He was like, oh, right. Wow.
4: Yeah.
6: Like,
4: Todd,
6: I wonder if that's the biggest crowd that Cam's been in front of.
3: Ooh, good question.
4: Has he opened for anybody huge?
5: Well, if you consider the national TV audience, yes.
4: Well, yeah.
6: I'm just talking about, like, in the room.
5: Yeah, yeah, well, that's a pretty big theater.
4: Has he opened up for anybody, theater. Any major acts? Like theater.
3: I think opened... Didn't he get to open for, I could be wrong about this, but I thought he got a spot opening for like Theo Von or something at the Holland one time.
4: Oh, he did, okay.
3: You know, but
6: that
3: I'm
6: could
3: sure,
6: be similar.
3: You know, but I'm sure.
5: That looks like that theater for AGT is probably about 4,000 or 5,000.
3: That's
4: so the Holland.
3: That's
4: big. What's the
6: Holland? Holland's what, like 1,300?
4: Okay.
3: Right. Yeah, so I was going to say, it's probably not quite the same.
4: And obviously TV cameras.
2: What's the name of the theater? They do it in L.A.
5: Oh, in L.A.
6: It's 2,000 at the Holland.
5: 3,000 at the Pasadena Civic Auditorium.
2: Okay.
5: Primary home for the celebrity judge audition. So, yeah, that was 3,000 people in-house that in front of him.
3: Oh, yeah. That's a big crowd.
5: Then they moved to Radio City Music Hall and then the Dolby Theater in L.A. for the finale, I think.
2: Isn't that where they do the Grammys? They do some award show at the Dolby Theater.
5: Yeah, it's so.
6: The Dolby will have the Grammys, and then they'll have like the dogs flying, like doing tricks on America's Got Talent.
4: Yeah, there were stupid puppets on there last night. I say, what the hell?
5: Which is to say puppets.
4: Yeah, right. Yeah, good point.
2: Text the show at 877-931-4868. 877-931-4TNT. I'm against changing daylight savings time. I look forward to that extra hour of drinking at the bar once a year.
4: Oh, okay.
5: Chasing last call.
4: That's the first one I've seen.
3: That's a little like a holiday for you know? Yeah.
2: Yeah, I've never closed a bar when they do the time change.
5: It's 2 o'clock? No, it's 1 o'clock.
3: I will be on
2: again.
4: I've been in the bar and they don't abide by that.
2: No, they don't, do they?
4: They still kick you out.
2: They're done.
4: They're done.
3: Crap. I think that's bar to bar, though.
4: It probably is.
3: I've worked at a bar where we did let you
4: did
3: you
4: that.
3: Stay.
2: Oh, yeah. Okay.
3: Yeah.
2: So they took advantage of that.
3: Yeah. That's an extra hours of sales.
2: We've been open.
3: And we're going to lock the door and stay till 6 a.m. anyways. So what's the point?
4: Well, it works for overnight radio, too. I got an extra hour pay when I did that a couple of times. Yeah.
3: I don't know. Personally, I used to be a lot more against daylight savings time before my phone just started doing it for me. Yeah. And now I don't even think I notice it anymore. Yeah.
4: Like I was going to say, we're going to be rabid dogs on you. You know that, how we feel about this. Just because you just didn't want to do it for you.
3: Okay. No, right. No. I just don't want to have to, like, now that my change phone clocks, does it for me, I'll honestly be 2 or 3 days into daylight savings time and be like, do I need to change the clocks? Why is the stove wrong, you know?
5: Usually if I reset my watch within 2 weeks of daylight savings time, I consider it a win. It takes me that long to look at my watch and go, wait a minute, this sucker's an hour off.
2: So your phone also figures out probably when you're in a different time zone.
3: Yeah.
2: So you don't have to pick with that.
3: I will say it's
2: most
3: fun.
2: Most do.
3: Yeah. We start talking about time zones and stuff. My brain just says no.
4: More than Nick's too, even, by the way. We bring it up here just to piss
5: you had a head injury. Yeah. You have an excuse.
3: That's true. I do.
4: Your head was crushed. Right.
3: That's true. I don't like to use it, but I'll use it in this sense.
2: This text says, you guys are my sunshine in the morning.
6: That's so nice.
4: Boy, that's a rough one, man. If we're sunny, if we're making up, making you feel good and start the day, a sunshiny day.
5: Everybody else
6: that person is okay.
4: Come on back.
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2: All right, here's how fish reproduce. External fertilization. Females release unfertilized eggs into the water, spawning, while males simultaneously release sperm called milt to fertilize them externally. However, some fish species give birth to live young, like I guess sharks do, or use internal fertilization. But 90% of fish do the external fertilization.
3: You think the guy fish lie sometimes? Yeah, I did that. The guy doesn't want kids. I did that. I must be sterile, honey.
4: Right. Baked his fish orgasm.
5: Yeah. I milted.
2: The salmon you see there.
3: I'm about to milt.
5: Yeah.
6: I'm about to milt.
2: And just the whole spawning
3: did
2: process.
3: You milt? We could say milt. I love that.
5: Yeah. I won't milt until you milt.
2: Right. Yeah. They got their internal.
3: Did you milt?
2: Their internal radar takes them back to the place.
3: You can't tell. Sometimes I can't.
2: They were born. Somehow they're out in the ocean, and they figure out which river they were born in and swim up that river and then milt.
4: That's incredible.
6: And then they...
2: This is the river I milt in.
3: About the milt.
6: Swim up that river and...
3: Let's milt together. That's tough, man.
5: I got a text from Don at Chooch's.
3: Yeah.
5: Said they have the bear cam on at the bar on One TV. They have patrons that bet on a bear. They all throw a buck in, and the next bear that catches a fish wins the pool.
3: That's awesome. That's where I think it should be. Someplace where you're with other people. That's fine. And you're drinking. I'm fine with that one. Yeah. They're making money off of it. What the hell? Yeah.
7: Because the bears move around a little bit. So
5: when they're fishing, they really just stay in one spot and wait for the fish to jump up.
2: There seems to be some kind of hierarchy, too, because, you know, a bear will leave a prime fishing spot and nobody takes it over. They leave her alone. There's a female, and you can tell a female because she's got two little cubs with her.
3: Right.
2: But she will take a prime fishing spot and then go away because she's got to feed the cub.
3: Do those fish ever say, "Oh, I got milt in my mouth"? Oh, I caught that one late when it was milting. That's gross, right, man.
6: That fish was covered in milt.
5: Does the salmon taste like milt to you?
3: I know. Yeah, that's why they're here for.
2: When I was fishing,
3: maybe that's why the bears like it, because they get a lot of milt in their mouth, man. Yeah.
2: I don't know what they called it, but the eggs, some guys caught, you know, females that were full of eggs.
5: Yeah.
2: And they keep the roe. That's what they call it, the roe. Okay,
5: right, yeah.
2: Do they make caviar out of that? Can you eat that?
3: Yep.
2: Yeah, because several guys in our fishing party kept the roe from female fish.
4: You'll get that at the sushi restaurant.

0: sushi. Yeah, a lot of rolling sushi. Not necessarily the cabbage. It's all kinds of fish eggs on sushi.
1: Little orange pop rocks.
0: Yep. Basically.
2: Okay.
0: Hey, Richard, checking in. They blocked my bear cam at work, too. YouTube is also blocked. Yeah. I just put my cell out there and watch it on Wi-Fi, free Wi-Fi for free. So pointless, it's blocked. I guess they want us to pay attention to our work and our patience. Then he goes, still, I'm in finance, and I don't mess with patients, so let me watch, you effers.
3: Right.
4: Yeah, if you want to watch it on the big screen, just go to bring the YouTube app up. And the National Park Service has a YouTube channel, and explore.org runs all their webcams, and it's easy to find the bears at Brooks Falls.
5: And as we found out yesterday, when this is all over, you can still just switch on the best of bear cam.
6: Would they hibernate?
2: Yeah. It's going to be so sad.
6: It is.
0: I think that's some of our segments have been labeled that, too. Haven't they pushed out best of bear cam? Jesus Christ.
6: So how do the cubs eat? Does the mom give them fish, or do they catch them on their own?
4: No, mom gives them fish.
5: She chews it up and swallows it and regurgitates it in their mouth like a baby bird.
0: That's right.
4: I don't know that's true.
0: You want some more milk?
5: Because baby bears don't have teeth, Nick.
0: Is that milk in your face?
2: Baby bears don't have teeth?
5: Seeing how much you believe.
6: Know. Oh, I don't know. I'm like, baby.
2: Well, you're tricking me now, puss. There's no need for that.
6: Are most animals born with teeth? Like, dogs have teeth right away.
2: They do. I've never
0: looked, man. You know?
2: I know that, like, humans are... we are weirdly developed out of the womb. Like, when we're born as babies, we're undeveloped compared to most other...
0: Most of us, we can't survive.
2: Right,
0: humans can't survive at all. Some are...
4: Well, we have a longer gestation period than most animals, and that's why we have a longer lifespan than most animals.
2: Right.
6: A baby horse just starts walking, right? It would be weird if human babies were born and they just started walking around the hospital.
0: Walking out of the pie. Yeah. Right.
4: They just flop out of the vagina and start running. Or they're upright.
5: Here's the line. Mammals that nurse as babies are born without teeth.
4: Gotcha.
0: Oh, yeah. Dogs, teeth.
5: Dogs, cats, humans. Yeah. They, for the first few weeks to a month or so, they don't have teeth because they're nursing and, mom would not like the teeth.
6: That makes sense.
5: Yeah.
6: So the just bears shredded nipples.
4: Are born without teeth.
0: And the rest of us can nibble on those teats the rest of our lives.
5: But anything that grazes.
0: Not your mom's, but your girlfriend or wife. Don't do that to
6: Thank
0: your
6: you
0: mom.
6: For clarifying that.
0: Yeah, well, I want to make sure. Some guy's thinking, I wouldn't mind doing it to my mom. No. You did to your mom for a while, and then you move on to other women.
6: Okay, Ed Gein.
4: And you don't do it for nutritional purposes.
0: No, you don't.
4: Yeah, from there on, it's purely entertainment.
2: It's purely for fun. Recreational.
0: Speaking of babies, Todd, where's Grafton, North Dakota?
4: Grafton is in northeastern North Dakota.
0: They must be watching the bear cam 36 years ago because two families from North Dakota are suing the Grafton Hospital after allegedly saying they switched two babies born the same day 36 years ago. Now listen, there was only two babies born that day at that hospital and they... dumb are they? They make
5: one job.
0: It wasn't like, we've all had kids and all of our kids were born right here in Omaha. And big hospital, so I remember walking down and seeing a bunch of babies in there. And this hospital had two, and they screwed up.
2: On that day, they only had two babies.
0: Now, they sued. It doesn't go into... these stories are always... They only won $50,000. I guess both families need some cash. But wonder how... When this happens, somebody grew up a little better.
6: Well, I just saw a story. I think it was somebody in Asia where babies got switched, and one kid went on to be... parents were very successful. He started a business and all this stuff. Uh-huh. And the other guy, the parents were just like destitute.
2: My big question is, other than a payout, what is it that you're hoping to accomplish here?
0: It also doesn't say...
4: getting the biology right.
2: Yeah.
4: The ancestry genetic history.
2: Just filling two kids' heads with
0: they're 36 years old now.
2: But two people, two whole families' heads with what ifs.
0: Yeah, I don't know. It doesn't say in the article here, because, articles are written really horribly anymore, but it doesn't say how they figured it out.
5: I'm assuming it's some sort of ancestry thing. More than likely.
4: That's got to be the
5: something
4: answer.
5: Like that.
0: And they found out there were two babies born. They met the other family. That'd be funny. The kids looked exactly like the... It was... It's two dudes.
4: That's also why you don't hear anybody ever say, please get me to Unity Medical Center in Grafton, North Dakota.
0: Now, once again, Tom, before I pick it on more like you just did, is it a small community?
4: Oh, yeah.
0: Great. Oh, so basically, you think somebody, you like think neither one of these kids grew up with any cash, probably?
4: Oh, I don't know. There could be some rich farmers in there.
0: Well, it's not necessarily cash.
6: Family is making
0: what if somebody was just a really horrible parent? Like, yeah. Somebody just beat
5: one
0: the hell
5: dad
0: out of that
5: was
0: kid.
5: Abusive and yeah. One was loving.
0: Right.
2: But I mean, like, all you can do is sue the hospital about it, right?
0: That's it.
2: Like,
0: that's
2: other
0: it.
2: Than that, nothing changes.
5: Well, I mean, maybe.
0: And I love that it's in Grafton, it's only 50 grand. Right. That's all they're suing for, 50 grand.
5: Maybe you just, at that point, at 36 years old, you're like, all right, well, you're not my mom and dad anymore. Get away from me. And then you just go, you start loving the other parents.
2: There you go. Yeah. They just want replacement parents out of the deal.
6: I wonder if these dudes are like friends.
0: Small town like that, they know each other, I'm sure.
6: Right.
0: Oh, hey, they each had their mouths on the other girl's or the other mom's boobs too.
2: Oh,
0: think of it that way.
5: More importantly,
0: yeah.
4: Are they
6: infants?
4: Did they stay in the area or scattered?
5: It doesn't
4: the
5: say.
0: Doesn't
5: yeah,
0: say.
5: It doesn't say.
4: Up in Grafton, North Dakota, they can probably hear the Grand Forks signal.
0: January 26, 1988. Both those kids
4: 95
0: were born.
4: Rock is our home in Grand Forks,
2: and
4: North Dakota.
0: They can hear us in
2: a small, like somebody who came from a small rural town. Like you know that, yeah. They not only knew each other, they probably had their birthday parties together all the time.
0: Probably. Like, and also,
2: at least in class.
0: If they're boys, well, either girls or boys really doesn't matter, but the boys probably resembled the other dad.
5: See, that's
0: that's my dad. Why, I kind of look like your dad.
5: That's what makes me think that one of these families had to have moved at some point, you know? Because if they'd grown up close to each other, you'd think they'd figure it out before 36 years had passed. They go, you know what? That kid looks a hell of a lot like us.
0: Right.
5: You know?
0: Right.
5: And he was born in the same hospital, same. Should we look into this?
2: How come you have the same birthmark as my dad?
0: Right. Yeah, that would suck, especially, like I said, if one of them grew up with, like Nick said, about the Chinese family or whatever. Just all the comforts from home, and the other guy just grew up, like, in a trailer somewhere with nothing. You know?
2: Right.
0: And abusive drunk parents.
6: Warming up
0: like
6: cans of beans.
0: Yeah.
2: This sounds like a Hallmark movie, to be honest with you.
4: Complaint of negligent and deceit, and they're only asking for $50,000?
0: That's what I meant. That's because it's Grafton. Won't that break that hospital, probably 50 grand?
4: Yeah, probably.
0: All right.
2: It's like a four-block town.
5: At the same time, I do not... I do feel really bad for the nurses who work in the newborn nursery because, come on.
4: Yeah.
5: They all look alike.
0: I mean, they do.
5: I mean,
0: and I'm guessing neither one of these kids was black.
2: Right,
5: Safe assumption.
2: It's safe to say that they had very similar bloodlines, these two children.
0: Oh, yeah.
4: You got about 4,000 people in Grafton, North Dakota.
0: That's it?
4: Yeah.
0: And if they stayed in town, they all know each other, man.
4: Yeah.
2: And they're probably all German and Czech.
0: Yeah, but you're the product of your parents, Todd, you know?
4: As far as I know.
0: Yeah. Come on back.
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19: Slight chance of thunderstorms today. Otherwise, partly cloudy skies. Highs around 93. Southeast winds 8 to 15 miles per hour. Lows dip down to about 69. Tonight, chance for storms. Slight chance of thunderstorms. Tomorrow, 86. Partly cloudy. From the Weatherology Weather Center, I'm meteorologist Jennifer Wojcicki on Rock 95. Right now, 66.
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4: Been listening to you guys for about 6 years now, and this question has been plaguing my mind, stemming from the conversation you had years ago, and I can't recall. So I want to extend the question to you fellas. Is it still incest?
5: No good question starts with that.
6: Loving it.
4: Is it still incest if the person you're related to is related by marriage and not blood? No, it's not.
7: No, it's not.
4: That happens,
5: I think,
4: all the
5: by
4: time.
5: Definition, incest has to be blood related.
7: You've got to have the blood.
5: Yeah. Otherwise, so it's just weird.
4: So I want to know, I won't say your first name. Why do you want to know?
5: Yeah, which sister-in-law do you like?
4: Exactly. That's exactly it. Which sister-in-law do you like?
5: Or which cousin?
4: Or which married-in aunt, too.
5: Yeah,
6: well, stepmom is an option here as well.
4: Yeah. Stepmom is an option for sure. Right?
8: Yeah. That's what would feel incestual if it was an aunt that was related by marriage, but was your aunt like your entire life.
4: It might feel that way. You probably wouldn't be attracted to her that way, but it's not incest.
6: Your community is going to judge you the same if you do that. Your community might still do the same, but on a legal.
4: You really didn't hang out.
5: Yeah, but if she's like, if your drunk uncle had a third wife that married in when you were 21 and she was a hot MILF, go for it.
8: That's a lot different.
5: Right.
8: That's
4: still not incest. That's all the question is.
8: Right. No, if it's not blood, it's not incest.
4: Right.
8: Well, that's like these babies that were switched.
4: We live that way, by the way. It's not blood, it's not incest. That's one of our credos on this program.
8: Put it on a bumper sticker.
6: Tagline for Todd and Tyler.
4: Yeah. It's Todd Tyler Radio Empire. If it's not blood, it's not incest.
5: Well, we have a few platform mainstays around here, and that's one of them. We'll always stand on that.
6: Yeah, just a solid core base like that is what an organization needs. Otherwise, the empires fall.
4: Well, we have to have some morals, or just goes to hell. I'm trying to think if I got any hot aunts.
8: I wonder what happens.
4: Back in the day, they're dead aunts now.
8: What happens with these babies that were switched if they meet their biological mom that they've been away from forever? We've heard stories like that where an adopted kid or whatever meets their mom and then they end up banging.
5: Oh, yeah.
4: Yeah.
5: They didn't know.
6: That's some Freudian stuff right there. Yeah.
8: It's a lot more rare if you've raised the kid.
4: Oh, yeah. We're talking about banging ants right now, too.
6: Let's not.
4: He might have been a great uncle. Technically, he's a great uncle, but he was also like a younger kid in that family, so he was not.
7: Now, if the kid that his wife was
4: cute, man. I remember.
7: Was attracted to his birth mom. That would be incest.
8: Yes.
7: Yeah.
4: Well, if you do it, you can be attracted and not have sex with somebody.
7: Oh, yeah, you actually have to follow through for it to be.
5: Have to be attracted to you as well.
4: You gotta spawn all over that. That's what you gotta do.
6: Milt.
7: An incestual act.
4: You can milt all over your aunt. Right. I still wanna know why this guy wants to know the question. So he's listening live. He just sent that.
5: We just wanna know the exact relationship that he has to this
4: sister
5: person.
4: Law or aunt. Right.
7: This didn't come up in some board.
4: Or married in cousin.
5: Nope.
6: Yeah. Married in cousins, okay. Yeah.
4: Right. And hell. Second and third cousins, you're allowed to marry in most places. So that's there's still some blood in there, and that's not technically incest, I guess.
8: I think it's encouraged in some places. Yeah.
6: And beyond my question, beyond what relationship he's wondering about, is has it already occurred? And you want to know if it was bad, or were you thinking about pursuing it? That's what I want.
4: Probably it's both.
7: We're going to need a follow up. Yeah. You know the email address.
4: Yeah, well, he just sent it, so.
6: Yeah.
8: I think there's probably somebody listening this morning that has an Uncle Milt.
7: Milt.
6: Like somebody named Milton that goes, Milt.
4: Oh, yeah, Milt we found out earlier is
5: salmon sperm.
4: Salmon sperm. There you go.
6: Yeah. Right.
4: There you go.
7: And also
4: the salmon sperm. It's
7: one of my favorite driving ranges in town.
4: Salmon.
7: I like Milt.
4: They're going to love this conversation now.
7: Mark on the email points out.
4: Probably named after salmon sperm.
7: We did the story about the woman who molested the trout.
4: Did she molest a trout?
7: Yeah, it was in Tasmania or something. You don't recall doing the story?
4: No, she just was an insertion, like the famous shark on the plane in Zeppelin. What'd she do with the trout?
6: What did she do with the trout?
7: Possessing and being involved in a bestiality prowler.
4: She probably used a trout as something to shove up her.
8: Can you get in trouble for that?
7: Well, if you put it out on the...
4: The way you asked that was weird, Nick. Can you really get in trouble for that?
8: But it seems like, on the scale of incest, it seems, I don't know, if
4: a, no, this is
8: fish.
6: This is
8: On scale of bestiality, it's the lowest. I'll go with that.
7: In a graphic sex act with a live brown trout on a boat. The man, David Hallam, filmed the incident.
4: We didn't do the story.
5: No, I think we did. I seem to remember this.
7: Pleading guilty to making and possessing a bestiality product. He got 75 hours of community service, 5 months in jail.
8: 5 months in jail?
6: Five months in jail.
4: Yeah.
8: And if you tell people you're in for bestiality, hey, you've got to clarify it's for a fish. Right. Be like, hey, no, it wasn't a dog. So I ain't, yeah, most, but I mean, I think that I'd go straight to dog.
4: You knock on the door of the neighbor, you have a fish tank? Okay, go invite me in. Your dog's safe, though. Got a fish tank, I can't come in. I'm a sex offender, I banged a fish. I'll see you later. Right. Your dogs are fine. Yeah,
7: yeah, it doesn't give the details
6: of I'm a fish guy.
7: What they did, but I think we can imagine.
5: Yeah.
6: Yeah.
8: Yes.
6: Yeah.
5: There's really only a few options. All of them are terrible, but...
4: Bar and vagina, there's your options, just, right?
6: There's so many things to do on a boat, too, other than that.
7: Yeah.
6: Like, you can fish, you can tube, you can just sit there and drink. You don't have to resort to bestiality.
7: But on the subject of fish reproduction, Mark added, here's how she did it with the trout. She likes reverse trout and dorsal for special occasions.
6: I spit out my coffee on that one. Reverse trout about got me.
4: Here's the legend. As the story goes, Led Zeppelin drummer John Bonham and their road manager Richard Cole spent a drunken afternoon catching mud sharks for sometimes a red snapper, it's called, from their hotel room window. I don't know where they were staying. Looks like it was in Seattle. And they had a groupie in the room, and she took it, and they filmed it with 8mm camera.
5: And by the way, I did learn last segment, sharks are born with teeth.
4: Oh, really?
6: Yeah. They
5: hunt as soon as they are born. They are born with a full set of shark teeth.
6: That's good to know.
4: You think these people
8: with the fish threw the fish back?
7: Oh, yeah, I don't know. It was probably a trauma.
4: Well, it smelled like fish.
6: I'm sure it's dead. Right?
4: That fish smelled like fish then. You know.
5: Apparently, Zach hangs out in some weird corners of the internet. I've seen that video of what she did to the fish. She deserves any punishment she gets.
7: The lady on the boat. That woman, okay.
5: Yeah.
7: The other one.
8: She saw the video.
7: Are you sure? Have you fact-checked that one? That sounds like the stuff of urban legend.
4: The shark one was, yeah. The Zeppelin one has always been debated. It's been around for a long time.
7: They had to pump Rod Stewart's stomach.
4: The shark one's been out there for a while, but it's also debated whether it actually happened. Nobody really knows.
5: I think that same one got transferred to Britney at some point.
7: Yep. And then there was Richard Gere and his gerbil.
4: I love when you use the word milk now.
6: I think I've been beeped twice for having some sort of reference to milk, so I'm super stoked that I have this word to use.
4: you mean the human milk? You probably have the
6: plush, yes,
4: right?
6: Yeah.
4: Okay. I've said this before. I saw a bestiality movie. It was called Animal Farm, and it was a party somewhere years ago. The place was full of people, guys and girls. Everybody's in their 20s. Somebody had a VHS tape, shoved it in there. It's brutal.
6: That's intense.
4: Guy banged a chicken. The cow one was kind of funny because the cow didn't even care. Right? What?
7: Snopes rates the Led Zeppelin story as a mixture.
4: It's a mixture, right? Yeah.
7: There may be some truth to it.
4: Yeah, that's why I've been hearing that for years. So what did the trout lady get, by the way? How much time?
8: 5 months.
4: Okay, got it.
7: No, he did.
8: The guy got five months.
6: Okay. Right. Did the lady not get in trouble? Was it just the guy took all the heat?
7: I'm getting paywall here.
8: The fish
6: took the heat. That's true.
7: Yeah, this happened almost 2 years ago.
6: So National Hot Dog Day, huh, guys?
4: Right. Yeah. Right.
8: Yes.
4: It is National Hot Dog Day, right. There's also a story out there. I think this happened in Argentina somewhere where it was a sushi restaurant. And inside the sushi restaurant was a tank with goldfish. And they sued because the goldfish weren't treated well. They weren't eaten. They were just there. And we've all been to sushi places where there's fish tanks.
8: Yeah, I think that's an odd choice.
4: I think it is, too.
8: Because the fish have to watch their friends being eaten their whole life.
4: Yeah, yeah. I mean, there's a couple of cool places in Omaha that I love, still love, the great places, but they have a big fish tank. And I always used to tell the kids when they were little that that's where we get the fish. They knew I was joking. But, you know, you walk in there, it's a huge fish tank, and they don't eat fish out of that, but we're all eating fish. But this... Now, did they say, in this article about Argentina, the sushi place, that the fish had, they had to look at their friends get killed?
5: An Argentinian court ruled that these two goldfish who were in a 660-gallon fish tank.
6: That's right. Huge.
5: They were sentient beings with rights and ordered that their removal. The tank was near the front of the restaurant, exposed to the sun and street noise. Correct. And a nonprofit called Empty Cages thought that the restaurant tank was not suitable, filed a complaint in court alleging animal abuse. Court said, yeah, you got to move it back and put it in someplace a little bit more suitable for the fish.
4: Okay, so it's not the fish had to see their friends get murdered every day, right?
7: They were just advocating for the fish.
5: But yeah, but they did rule that the two goldfish are sentient beings with rights.
4: What's sentient mean?
5: It means they're thinking, feeling,
4: All right. Well, why not? You know?
5: Well, if we're to believe Ted Lasso, nothing for about more than 10 or 15 seconds.
4: Okay. Yeah.
5: And then their memory resets.
8: How did they figure that out?
5: I don't know.
7: How someone can perceive, feel, or experience.
8: Yeah, did the fish tell them?
5: You might be right, because it says goldfish having a 3-second memory is a complete myth. Scientific studies from like places like Oxford, and they've proven that memory of the fish can actually span for months. So that's a complete lie.
4: Come on back.
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9: From the newsroom, I'm Alex Carminati. Authorities are asking for the public's help to find a missing 14-year-old runaway from Trail County. The Trail County Sheriff's Office says Tristan Spies was last seen near Casey's gas station in Mayville last Saturday at around 10:15 a.m. Spies has brown hair and brown eyes and was last seen wearing a black sweatshirt with black pants. Anyone with information about his location or whereabouts is asked to call 701-636-4510. No one was seriously injured on Monday when a commercial truck rear-ended a pickup pulling a camper. The incident happened on Interstate 94 west of New Salem. The commercial truck driver says he was distracted when he was eating and driving. He was cited for distracted driving. And President Donald Trump has endorsed MyPillow CEO Mike Lindell for the Minnesota governor's race. From the newsroom, I'm Alex Carminati.
10: Hey there, fellas. 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
22: Slight chance of thunderstorms today, otherwise partly cloudy skies. Highs around 93. Southeast winds 8 to 15 miles per hour. Lows dip down to about 69. Tonight, chance for storms. Slight chance of thunderstorms tomorrow, 86, partly cloudy. From the Weatherology Weather Center, I'm meteorologist Jennifer Wojcicki on Rock 95. Right now, 66.
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0: Too much talk? 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
2: Interesting fact, pigeons die after sex. At least the last two Puss Bang did anyway. That's from Lee. That's just brutal.
3: It's an odd stray, Lee. I don't really know where that came from.
4: I have a whole like 2 minute bit that revolves around that joke.
2: Oh, about what? Pigeons die?
4: So my uncle used to always have the joke where anytime somebody would say something about birds,
2: right,
4: he'd say, oh, you know, birds always die after they have sex.
2: Okay, got it.
4: And then that person would say, what? No, they don't. And then he would go, the one I banged him.
2: That was just, okay.
4: And then in my joke, I proceed to tell a story about a time I went on a date and I got a little too drunk because I wasn't having fun.
2: Right.
4: And I heard her say something about birds.
2: Mm-hmm.
4: And I said, hey, did you know that birds will die if you bang them?
2: Right.
4: And there wasn't a second date.
2: You told her the joke and she didn't like it?
4: I spent the rest of that day trying to convince a girl I'm not a bird banger.
2: Yeah. Plus, she was afraid to bang her because she died too.
4: Right? Maybe, right?
3: And that girl's now your wife.
4: It's funny. She was there the first time I told that joke. That's probably why she married me.
2: Yeah. That was a first date, too, with this girl?
4: When you said that it was a Tinder date when I said that.
2: That's the best.
4: It was a real, it reminded me so much of on Tommy Boy so you can stick your head up a butcher's.
2: Yeah. But it's got to be the bull's ass. The butcher's ass, something like that.
3: No way.
2: Yeah. We played a thousand times on the show. I wish we knew what the damn saying is, but yeah.
4: But yeah, perfect.
2: Stick your head up a butcher's ass. No, it's got to be the bull's ass.
4: It's got to be the bull's ass. Yeah, you know a bird will die if you bang it.
2: Yeah.
4: Yeah.
2: So this keeps going to a paywall for me, but I'm sure one of you guys has it up. It's the story about people are falling asleep in Waymos because you're allowed to, right?
3: Yeah.
2: But they're being called, but people are calling 911 on them.
3: Well, I think the one that they cite in the article, like the guy, it was taking like a 5 minute or 10 minute Waymo ride.
2: Right.
3: And he fell asleep in the back seat.
2: Yeah.
3: And there's nobody there. But apparently, you know, if something goes wrong, like the Waymo control center has the ability to like turn on cameras and check on you.
2: Right, right.
3: Well, the guy, he stayed in the Waymo for like an hour.
2: Oh, he just kept sleeping.
3: And he just kept sleeping. And got so they there's nothing else for them to do but call the cops.
2: I got it.
3: And go start knocking on the door.
2: So it wasn't Karen's on the road.
3: So no.
5: Was the car just going around the block in a holding pattern?
2: The guy never got out. That's
3: true. I think
2: it
3: just stopped at his destination, and they just wait for you to get out. Oh. He just never got out. And so then that triggered somebody at Waymo to check on him.
2: That's embarrassing. Especially because if you're going to get Waymo, a good chance, just like an Uber, you're just hammered. Say the guy was hammered for argument purposes, and he's just completely passed out. Somebody's shaking you. Wake up, because you know an Uber guy is going to wake you up when you're drunk in his car.
4: Right, he's going to push you out.
2: But a Waymo, you're just laying there for like an hour sleeping.
4: I guess like that. Personally, if I were in a Waymo, my anxiety would be so high. Right about the robot driving me.
2: Nick was in one in Phoenix, right, Nick?
6: Yep.
2: You didn't like it, right?
6: I liked it until it took that left turn and like went oncoming traffic, and it was pretty tight.
2: Well, I had trouble falling asleep except for once with Puss. You bring it back up. With a human driving the car, I don't think I'd fall asleep with a Waymo.
4: Right.
2: Either. But hammered, really wasted. Somebody orders a Waymo for you, carries you out of the bar, and
4: might not even know you're in a robot car.
2: That's
4: at that point.
2: True. Yeah. You don't. Yeah.
3: Well, they said they've also had instances of people spilling food, puking. I guess there's been two cases of births happening in the back of a Waymo, and there's nobody to take care of this stuff.
4: Yeah.
5: Here's Sarah. She is a frequent Waymo rider in L.A. Found trash and alcohol left inside some vehicles. Her roommate recently took a ride during which a buzz ball rolled out from under the seat.
2: I love that.
3: Nice.
4: Free buzz ball.
2: Yeah. Well, you know, you're allowed to. I mean, they're the ones that the Waymo guy's not real, so.
4: Well, yeah, and if Waymo's complaining about this, then that's a little ridiculous. You got into the taxi business, and we've known since the 70s and 80s how dirty that can get. Like, there's a reason when you get into a New York City cab, it's not clean.
2: And there's a reason also that Uber charges, and Uber and Lyft charges $50 or $100 if you puke in their car.
4: Right.
3: But you got to have somebody there to ID who puked in the car.
6: Yeah. Right. There's no supervision in a Waymo.
2: The Waymo goes to pick somebody else up, and you open the door, and there's already puking there.
3: Right.
2: That would suck.
4: Right.
3: Yeah.
5: Well, another one of Sarah's experiences. She realized she stepped in dog poop just before the Waymo arrived. She hit the call button on the back screen of the car to report the issue to remote assistance, who thanked her and said the car would return to its depot after the trip was done. She was not charged for the cleaning. So that's kind of cool. You got to keep in mind, too, that these are newer vehicles. So, of course,
2: they are new, right?
5: They're going to look a little better than a beat up old, New York taxi cab.
4: Right, right.
2: Or even somebody's older Uber. I think Uber cars have to be, 2015, 2014?
3: Something like that. 10 years older.
6: You think the headlights, roll their eyes when she calls that in? Dog crap all over the place.
3: It's legitimate, though, with the guy who was asleep and they had to call the cops. That's not really a good use of resources. I mean, those cops probably should be handling something more important. Because it's basically a false alarm.
5: Right. They should just send some ICE agents over to shoot him.
2: That's what they do.
5: Yeah.
2: Answer people.
5: That's what they're best at.
2: They do that.
5: This isn't about ICE, but I love the post I saw on Facebook the other day, lady banging on ICE. And she was all about climbing. But she said, it's hard to climb when ICE is shooting you in the face. So it's hard to make dick jokes when ICE is shooting you in the face. So it's all about ICE.
2: Tyrone Frazier with us. He's got the weekend off, but he'll be bartending at the warehouse, right?
4: So, yes, sir. Warehouse Comedy Theater, Omaha.
2: Are you good? Are you a good bartender?
4: Oh yeah, I did it for many a years.
2: Oh, you did. Back in my 20s. You worked at a bar. Okay.
4: Yeah. And now it's just open in cans and bottles.
2: Oh. That's right. All the cocktails are cans now, right?
4: Yeah. And now I just sell you tickets to the next show.
2: With the liquor licenses now? Can they serve the THC drinks?
4: Yeah, in fact, without the liquor, we've had them the whole time.
2: Oh, cool.
4: We've been waiting for...
2: Because I drank one last night.
4: Oh, they're great. We've had 5 and 10s literally from the moment we opened, because in Nebraska, until November, we can sell... All you need is the same sales and health codes to sell soda, and you can sell
2: this
4: THC.
2: So when I'm buying that, the cans, the guy was trying to... I got to come back and find this. I'm going to buy it. It's a bottle of it. And he said, you should get one of these. I took these to a wedding once, and it said 10 milligrams. And I said, the whole bottle? So it was not necessarily a handle. What's it called?
3: I think the brand name is Nowadays.
2: No, it wasn't Nowadays, but that is one of them,
4: Or
2: too.
4: Like a liter or a fifth. I know what you're talking
2: right.
4: about.
2: Yes, right.
4: Yeah.
2: Yes.
3: It's a THC spirit, basically.
2: But it's a shot.
4: Yeah.
2: Each shot is 10 milligrams.
4: Oh, okay. Yes.
3: Yep.
2: And the guy goes, this is really good. And that coconut water one I had last night with 10 milligrams, he said, try this in a pina colada. But see, the reason I'm drinking these things now is to avoid to go a few nights without drinking booze.
4: Yeah.
2: I'm trying to be healthy here.
4: I get it.
2: And I did a 10 milligram last night, and I was telling earlier, I wasn't that high, man, hardly at all. So I think I need 20.
5: It was only 10
6: milligrams. You could smoke some, too.
4: Yeah, that's true.
2: Right. Well, I don't want to do that.
6: Or take an edible.
4: Trouble with edibles or drinks is that I'm also going to smoke. So, then it all kind of compounds towards the end of the night, and I pass out at 10:30.
5: Nick and I have the same approach. We'll eat the edibles, and then while the edibles are kicking in, we'll have a couple rips off the bomb.
4: That's exactly it.
6: Are you going to sit around and wait for the edible to kick in?
4: I do the exact same thing. Well, and then once it all kicks in, I fall asleep wherever I'm at.
2: I Googled, because I've done this before, but I still want my melatonin, and it's completely safe to do melatonin and weed. So all it said was, the next day you might be a little tired. Well, I'm tired every freaking day.
4: Yeah, so what's the difference?
3: The other thing to consider, Tyler, did you have a decent meal before you had the THC?
2: I did. It wasn't a rib-sticky thing, Push, but I was not hungry when I drank that. Probably why I wasn't as high.
3: Yeah, if you do it on an empty stomach or had a light meal, sometimes it doesn't hit quite the same.
5: No, I think you want some fatty foods to interact with the THC.
3: Yeah.
5: Yeah, and you'll get higher. Or faster that way.
2: Yeah. Well, no, I'm just going to drink 2 cans next time.
5: A little more efficiently. Well, drink 2 cans and then smash a bag of chips. That is the saturated fat you need.
4: Trust me, when you drink 2 cans, you're going to want to smash a bag of chips.
2: Yeah, I noticed that.
3: For a variety of reasons.
5: I would recommend the Tostitos street corn chips. I'm pretty addicted.
2: Yeah, sounds like you are, man.
5: Yeah, smash a bag of those while watching Bears every night.
3: The chip aisle is a wondrous place, man. It really is.
6: Yes.
2: Bong rips and chips in the morning. Tyrone Frazier with us. Come on back.
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1: Out of Lake George, New York, Burlington, Maine, that's probably Burlington, Vermont, is recovering after he was attacked by a beaver while swimming in Lake George. Listen to this last name here. Brandon Shortsleeve.
2: That caught me, too.
1: What the hell?
3: Look up the
1: origin of Shortsleeve.
4: Could be
3: that,
4: native.
1: That sounds like a native name, doesn't it?
3: Yeah. It sounds like a 1950s.
1: And so does Brandon.
3: Baseball player.
4: Yeah.
1: He was in the water with his brother and a friend when the beaver started attacking his friend. First time in my life, my friend was ended up picking up and swam back. Basically, it was attacking a dude, and then he grabbed it and threw it away. And apparently, beavers don't do that, but this is probably a rabid beaver. I think we've all been with one of those. and they've attacked before, too, by the way.
3: Yeah. I've been attacked by a rabid beaver.
1: Yeah, usually they're afraid of us. They don't want to interact with us. They're not particularly curious about us. A normal beaver, if you're boating along or kayaking along, a beaver sees you, they will slap the water with their giant tails and swim away. But, yeah, so a rabid beaver.
4: It was a young beaver, just like
1: Tyler. It was a young beaver, yeah.
4: Like Tyler likes. Yeah. Probably rabid. He doesn't like that.
1: Let's go with younger beaver, not
4: younger.
1: Young sounds weird.
4: Shortsleeve is all one word.
1: Yeah, it is. Yeah. Is that American Indian?
2: French-Canadian.
1: Oh, really?
3: Canadian.
2: French-Canadian. The anglicized translation of the French-Canadian named Court et Manche, which court means short, manche means sleeve, so we just said short sleeve.
3: Short sleeve.
2: But and apparently there is the highest concentration. It's very rare, but in the Vermont-ish area, there's quite a few of them, apparently.
1: Yeah, we were on the radio there for a while, man. So we still have some listeners in that area. We were actually doing well up there, and they decided, this show's doing really well. Let's change the format. Okay. Burlington, Plattsburgh. I'm looking at it right now. Plattsburgh, New York. Short sleeve. Okay. That's a cool name to have.
3: It sounds like a 1950s baseball player.
1: It does. Right? Like,
3: we've got Brandon.
1: Skippy short sleeve on second base.
3: Right.
2: Now there's a drive by short sleeve.
4: I mean, they're right on the Quebec border.
1: Yeah.
4: And when we talk to the Burlingtoners, if that's what you call them, they're big concerts. They would go to Montreal. They're not too far away from Montreal. That's where all the big concert events were, close to Burlington.
1: Yeah, but a beaver attacking you, they got teeth, man.
4: Yeah, they
2: do.
1: Intense.
2: Man.
1: All right. Now, speaking of the English language there, Todd, you have the story about Nick's buddy's moving to. Where's he moving to? The Hague?
5: Yes.
1: Do they speak English there?
5: Dutch.
1: So what's he going to do?
5: A lot of people speak English.
1: Okay, they do.
5: Well, yeah,
3: I've actually heard that in Dutch-speaking countries, because it's so hard to learn, like, they learn a lot of other languages because they know they're like, you're not going to figure it out.
2: It's fair.
1: I love that.
4: We're one of the Dutch only countries in the world that really doesn't make an effort to learn another language.
3: Right.
4: Yeah. And I've got these, it's a list of, the 10 most fluent.
1: In English, right?
4: Yeah, English speakers.
1: This should be the key. If you did move someplace cool, you won't be able to at least get around.
4: Right.
3: And you can learn the other languages.
4: Countries that are most fluent in English, and the United States is not one of them. Netherlands is number one.
3: Yeah. Oh, yeah.
4: Croatia.
3: Oh, okay.
4: Yeah. Who else makes it? Austria. Germany. It pretty much is the universal language. Norway.
2: Well, isn't really the recognized language of business worldwide?
1: Yeah, business is that. Right, yeah. Exactly. Yeah. Right.
4: Portugal, Denmark, Sweden, Belgium, and Slovakia. Those are the top 10.
3: Those are the places to go.
4: In the English Proficiency Index of 2025.
1: He didn't play last night because he was injured, but the Dodger dude, Ohtani, how do you pronounce his
2: name? Ohtani.
1: Could he still uses a he can't speak English yet? Yeah. Or even try?
4: I don't think he's fluent.
1: No. I don't think he speaks it at all.
4: I think he uses a translator.
1: He does for interviews. I understand that. But you think the longer you're here, you just get an osmosis, you know?
3: A little bit.
1: Your son was in Mexico. He just started speaking Spanish, right?
4: Right.
1: After a while, he just had to.
3: Well, especially if you're on a team, you want to be able to communicate with your team. And you think that when you're sitting in the dugout or whatever,
1: telling people dick are going to be
3: like,
1: right.
3: Okay. Yeah, you're going to be like pointing to stuff and saying the words for him and, you know.
2: Here's the deal.
5: He might just be using translators for the media, so there's nothing's lost in translation.
2: Bingo. That's exactly it. It says he does.
1: Especially after the gambling crap.
2: He understands and speaks English, but when he talks to the media, he uses a translator to make sure that there's no misunderstanding of what he's saying.
4: Nothing out of context.
2: Right.
3: Yeah. Using the wrong word.
4: Yeah. I think if I went over to a country and was not familiar with the language, I would be frustrated by, not being able to consume their media.
1: Right.
4: Oh, yeah. Watch their TV or read whatever they happen to put out.
1: Would they have closed captions for English? Like we have closed captions for other stuff
4: I don't know that. I don't know that for sure.
3: I would just be most concerned with, like, how am I going to ask somebody how to find weed? If they don't speak English.
1: By the universal joint thing.
3: It's got to be,
1: The universal joint move.
4: Well, there's certain operative phrases that you should learn.
3: That's fair.
4: Right, get your Rosetta Stone.
3: Before I go to that country, fair.
4: Where's the bathroom? Where's the weed?
3: Get me high.
1: And beer.
5: Yeah. I'm looking at food from the Netherlands, like the best Dutch food. There's something called the Rugie Geijkaak. I don't know. It's like a little street, like a meatball. It's like a meatball sandwich.
3: Oh, delicious.
5: Like flattened meatball. Look at that. Grilled meatballs. Like, oh, that looks good.
3: Oh, that looks, I would have that. Yeah.
1: Yeah. It's National Hot Dog Day, by the way.
3: Yeah, hot. You know, now that we're on food, I've been putting a lot of thought into my Tyrell Frazier sandwich idea.
1: That was a funny bit,
3: And I actually think I came up with an idea for a sandwich that hasn't been done yet.
1: Okay.
3: And I think Nick's going to like
1: it. Okay.
3: I think we need to create an appetizer sandwich with chicken strips for the protein.
1: Right.
3: Some mozzarella sticks, some onion rings.
1: Oh.
3: And then maybe
1: a bun? A two piece, a big piece of rye bread.
3: I think like a brioche bun was what I was thinking.
2: Yeah.
4: A brioche?
3: Yeah.
4: Okay.
2: What kind of sauce, though? Because
3: and smother the whole thing in ranch and hot sauce.
1: Yeah.
2: Okay. It sounds better than the last sandwich.
3: I put a lot of in. Yeah. It doesn't have a name yet. That's the biggest thing, is I needed to come up with a sandwich that somebody hasn't already named.
1: Tyrell is high sandwich.
5: Right. Put all the appetizers on a bun.
2: I have to assume.
1: I do like it.
3: It sounds delicious.
2: Some stoner who works in a kitchen has already done this at some point.
3: The chicken. I can't argue with that.
2: The chicken fingers, mozzarella sticks, and onion rings. There's some bread over there. Hold on, I'm getting an idea.
3: And ranch and hot sauce.
1: That sounds good.
5: There's a fast food place that they used to have like a full fried chicken breast sandwich they had like a legit chicken sandwich, and now they just put like three chicken strips on a bun and call it. What are you doing? That's not a chicken sandwich. It's chicken strips on a bun.
3: It's like the Cane sandwich. It's not the same when you're just throwing strips on a
1: What
3: the
1: was that guy?
5: Juicy.
1: Google this push. There was a dad that found a Chick-fil-A hack to feed his family for $40.
2: Oh, I think I read about this.
1: And it was interesting. And I'm thinking, like most places, when they find out there's a hack that somebody is getting away with feeding his family for only $40, they're going to change their rules.
2: So this guy,
1: explain what he did.
2: Yeah. Bought a 30-count nugget tray.
1: Right.
2: And ordered extra buttered buns on the side for about a quarter a piece.
1: Right.
2: So then everybody can build their own little nugget sandwich using about 5 nuggets per bun, easily feeding a family of 5 for a fraction of the cost.
1: Right.
3: That's solid.
1: That went viral, but now they should lean into it and just call it that.
3: Yeah.
1: But you know how corporations are, all of them. I'm not just picking on Chick-fil-A. When they find something's getting over on them, they change rules.
5: Like, you're going to need more than that, though. You can't just put out one little chicken nugget sandwich and be like, here's dinner.
1: He just wants the kids to eat something.
5: You're going to have a side or something.
4: They need to name the new rule after him. It's like they closed the all-you-can-eat buffet because of Homer.
5: Yeah, and I don't even think I don't think they'd have to change it because they're still offering the however many nuggets for that price. He's just making sandwiches out of them.
1: Yeah, they might charge more for the buns.
3: Yeah, or make it all they're probably going to make it all a big build your own sandwich as a family deal and then make it $10 more.
1: Yeah, that's it.
3: Yeah. Yep.
1: That's it. They're going to find a way to screw this.
2: Yep. His budget was about $20 all in.
1: Right.
2: And then the entire family, a family of 5 for $4 a head gets a mini nugget sandwich with 4 to 5 nuggets per sandwich.
5: And they don't want fries or anything?
1: Because I told you I got screwed.
4: That'd be extra.
5: Yeah.
3: Hey, when you got 3 kids to feed, you work with what you
1: got. Right, exactly.
5: I hope these kids are okay.
1: Well, I'm sure they're not starving in the streets. He did take them to Chick-fil-A.
3: He took them to Chick-fil-A. Like,
5: this sounds like what Charlie would show up with and feed the grandparents all in one bag. We all get five nuggets on a bun.
3: Some cabbage soup.
1: Oh, and they don't have little Willy Wonka coming at you.
5: They don't have big nuggets.
1: Yeah. I still think if they went to Chick-fil-A, they're not a starving family. Dad just wants to save some money, man.
3: I agree.
5: Or not work. Like, if you're spending 40, but you could go get a green, like, you could make, like, an actual filling meal.
3: Well, that's it. But when you have three kids to feed and they won't shut up about wanting Chick-fil-A.
1: That's it.
3: That, you know, and they've been begging for 2 weeks and it's finally little Timmy's birthday and you're like, I got this.
5: Right. He's like, can we ever get the big sandwich? He's like, shut up. Right. Their nuggets are falling off the buns. And
2: all right, I think we might have it here. A texter from Kansas somewhere says the sandwich, Tyrell's sandwich.
1: Yeah.
2: The Hi-Rel.
3: Oh.
1: Yeah.
3: All right.
2: Touchdown. That's the winner. That's
1: the Hi-Rel.
3: The Hi-Rel. That's actually, that might be my new, like, username online. Yeah.
1: All right, call him back.
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19: Slight chance of thunderstorms today, otherwise partly cloudy skies. Highs around 93. Southeast winds 8 to 15 miles per hour. Lows dip down to about 69. Tonight, chance for storms. Slight chance of thunderstorms tomorrow, 86, partly cloudy. From the Weatherology Weather Center, I'm meteorologist Jennifer Wojcicki on Rock 95. Currently 70.
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4: I don't have the story in front of me. It reminds me of something, though. Go get real push here. Real quick push.
5: It's fine. Don't worry about words. Just radio.
4: And the guy didn't get fired. It's a Jersey Mike's employee. Somebody demanded something free because it was their birthday, and he just told her to F off or something like that. He just had that face, and they say he's going to be a meme of a face like I've had it. It just happened a couple days ago, and I can't remember when it was, but they said the owner of that Jersey Mike's said they're not going to fire the guy.
6: It was Dave, and he was in Baltimore, and he was recorded cursing at a customer.
4: Right.
5: Yeah.
6: Who entered the store, threatened to sue, demanded a free sandwich for her birthday without a coupon or an app. You can't demand anything free without the coupon. He said, F your birthday.
4: That's what he said. But he has that face like he just had enough that day.
6: Yeah.
4: And I love that the company said, or the guy that owns that particular franchise says, nah, we're going to keep him.
5: It sounds like
4: everybody's defending him.
5: The moment went viral and the people are with him.
4: Yep.
5: Like, nah, she's an entitled bitch.
4: Just shut up.
6: Yeah, well, this one says the internet action has been divided.
5: Oh, okay.
6: Some social media users have criticized the employee's language.
5: Shut up. Shut the F up.
6: Right.
5: Shut up.
6: Was he the manager? Because he said he was the manager.
4: But they didn't fire him, though.
6: After your birthday.
4: I mean, the franchise owner didn't fire him.
6: And then said, get out.
5: I think that's the response.
4: He's got nothing. He's busting his ass back there at Jersey Mike's. Those guys, they make the sandwich. Time to make the sandwiches, man. That's a tough gig. My younger sister, I don't know the exact details, but I remember she had a waitressing job, and she's like 19 or somewhere, and it might have been her first day of work, and she's also a waitress at other places by that point. And the guy was a dick at the table, and she said something to the guy about being a dick, and they fired her. Like, the customer's always right kind of stuff, you know?
5: Yeah, that's not true.
4: It's not true.
5: That's not true.
4: It's not true.
5: And I think more and more, like, restaurants and places, like, they're starting to stand up for their employees. Like, you can't treat our people like that.
4: Nope, you're right.
5: The customer's not always right. Nope. Get out.
4: Right.
5: You know?
4: I'm with you on that.
5: You got to defend your employees.
6: They seem to be treating their employees like they're less disposable than they have in the past.
4: Well because the younger generation is not caring anymore. They're saying,
6: I don't need this crap.
4: Yeah. I'll take another job someplace else.
5: But I really do think that food or being hungry brings out.
4: You're hangry, right?
5: It brings out bad behavior in people.
4: Oh, my God. Yeah.
5: You know?
4: Yeah,
5: you go to the restaurant. They don't get you what you want. You're hungry already. You've been waiting, and it just you snap.
4: Well, the guy came back the next day. They told him to F off.
5: Yeah, this dude. Okay. She was working not when the guy got his food, but when he came back in.
4: Right.
5: And he's complaining, saying, "Well, I didn't. My food was terrible." And they said, "Well, where is it? Well, I ate it all. Well, when was this? Yesterday." And he wanted like a refund the next day, but he ate it all. If you eat it all,
4: you better. Yeah. I've done that before.
6: Then F your birthday.
5: Yeah. Right.
6: Get out.
4: I'll get a couple bites into something, and I realize it's not what it's like. It's not cooked or something like that. But we want to be polite about it. Or a lot of times they'll say, "Listen, if you don't like it, we'll give you something else. That's fine." But I don't really raise my hand too much because I don't want to deal with somebody spitting.
6: I generally don't eat all the food and then demand a refund.
5: Well, and the place she works is not like a sit down waiter waitress restaurant. It's a counter. So you order at the counter. Come and pick up your food.
4: Okay.
5: It's not, it's not a fancy joint.
6: I may have joked after I looked at my clean plate and said it was awful. Could I have my money back?
4: Yeah, I do that a lot too. I don't say I want my money back, but they go, I always say it's awful when they see my plate licked clean. They always say, well, I see you like that. Yeah, it's horrible.
5: Does the doctor tell you you're turning into your parents when you do that?
4: Totally. Totally pushed.
6: You were
4: I did that
5: Nobody
4: recently.
5: Cares. Nobody cares.
4: I did that recently. I engaged a guy in a conversation somewhere where I shouldn't have. It was a total commercial.
5: Was it the guys working on the street in front of your house?
4: It wasn't that. It wasn't that, but that's a funny one, too.
6: Pretty sure nobody does that more often than I do. Out of this crew. Just talking up randos.
5: Engaging. Oh, yeah. No, you're the king.
6: Asking all kinds of stupid questions.
4: You need that dude from the commercial to follow you around, man. Yeah. That guy's the best.
6: He should, because I would become an example.
4: Yeah.
6: In many instances.
5: Oh, was it the newer one with the guy who's he's sitting in the dentist lobby? You know?
4: Oh,
5: I got an impacted tooth over here.
6: Oh, yeah. That's one place where I don't engage.
5: Waiting rooms. No. Waiting rooms are silent.
6: Yeah.
5: Just look at your phone and shut up.
6: What are you in for?
4: I've actually, that commercial over the past, 5, 10 years now, has been running, at least 5 years.
5: Yeah.
4: About you becoming your parents. That actually has stopped me. Because I realize in social situations, I'm about to be that guy, and I just don't because of those commercials. Mm-hmm. Or I probably would have just continued to be that guy. I mean, I wasn't all those guys, but I was a few of those guys, you know. Did you just randomly say something?
5: But
4: like, you were the guy about the grocery store guy, you know?
5: Yeah.
4: Yeah.
5: But here's
4: I was a guy somewhere at a gas station pump. I didn't say, hey, but I did say something to the guy. There's no reason to talk to the guy, you know.
6: Oh, speaking of the gas station pump,
4: right.
6: You ever seen a guy drive off while the...
4: I thought in person.
6: Yeah. Oh, you haven't seen that in person?
4: Did he rip it out?
6: No. You should have been in Anchorage about a week and a half ago.
4: Wow.
6: Because I forgot.
4: That was you.
6: I was engaged with the cashier. And we were talking, and I thought,
4: that was you.
6: Done. And I drive away.
4: Did it rip the hose right out?
6: Yep.
4: Why didn't you tell us the day you got back?
5: I've been sitting on this for 2 weeks.
4: I know.
6: I forgot. I forgot that I was that guy. That's the first time I've ever done that.
4: What kind of noise did that make?
6: Oh, they've got kind of like a breakaway thing on the...
4: They must have that.
6: Thankfully, it was a newer one.
4: Because your car, you could pull the back wheels. Your car could just get hurt, man.
6: Oh, I think if it were like an older pump, it probably would have started spewing gas all over the place. But this has, you know, a breakaway valve kind of thing on it. And all you needed to do was bring a tech in, and he could hook it back up, and there happened to be a tech on site.
4: How far did you get down the road before you realized you did it?
6: Oh, not but 4 feet.
4: Okay, got it.
6: Yeah, because I
4: was it still
6: it?
4: In your car, too? Did it fly out of your car?
6: No, it was still inside the gas tank of my rental car.
4: Yeah, you should have asked for the camera for that.
5: So then did you take the nozzle out of the car and then go walking into the convenience store with it in your hand, hose dragging behind you going,
6: They were watching it the whole time.
4: Wasn't that busy? Was it 2 or 3 pumps, maybe?
6: There were a couple other guys that yelled at me, and then I asked them, did you happen to videotape that? Because that's going to go viral if you want to put it up.
4: Yeah.
6: Yeah, but I went inside and I told them, hey, this is what I do. I owe you. No. And the tech guy was right there. He goes, I'll take care of it.
4: So were they pissed? Did they act pissed?
6: No, they did not.
4: Okay.
6: Because I was not the first guy to do that.
4: Well, maybe that day.
6: Yeah, that day probably. Yeah. But.
5: I'm sad at me.
4: Why'd you forget to take it out? That's like
6: because I was talking with the cashier for such a long time.
4: Oh, you were being that guy.
6: Yeah, and then I went outside and I thought, I wasn't thinking.
5: Was it a situation where the pump, the gas nozzle was on the passenger side?
6: Yes.
5: See, that seems like a bad design. I think you could stop people from doing that if the pump nozzle is on the driver's side.
6: Yeah. You would notice.
5: It's hard to not notice it's still stuck in your car.
6: And maybe that's the reason I've never done it before, because now that I think about it,
4: my Mercedes is the passenger side.
6: Oh, okay. Yeah. All my vehicles have it on the driver's side.
4: No, mine's on the passenger side. Yeah.
5: See, that's how you forget. You just you don't have to jump over the hose to get to your door.
4: Well, I'm usually standing by the thing to take it out when it's done.
5: I don't walk away while it's filling.
6: I left my post and I went to the store and got something.
4: Oh, it's pumping.
6: Then I engaged the guy in conversation, so he thinks all people from Nebraska just leave the nozzle in.
5: Representing.
4: You are the representation there, right?
5: I'm mad at me that I didn't see it coming. That was him. He starts telling the story, and I'm thinking you got to see it happen, like as a third party observer. No, of course it was you.
4: Yeah, and he does forget to tell stories like till 2 weeks later when they show back up in his brain, right?
6: Yeah.
5: I mean, at least you weren't dragging it down the highway for miles and miles.
6: That would have gone viral.
5: That's the best.
4: So the Gus, the T-Rex, sold for $50.1 million.
5: Yeah.
4: Who bought it?
5: Somebody with $50.1 million.
6: And then what did they
4: do? Now, that's kind of ridiculous.
6: Do they
4: send
6: it to the Smithsonian?
4: No.
5: It's a privately held thing now.
4: Yeah.
5: It was a public auction.
6: So what do? Do you set up a little booth? People pay to see it? This thing needs to go out in public. People need to see it.
4: They do need to see that. So why would you own it, though? Because
5: you
4: why
5: can.
4: Would you? You're right. You can't. So it must have been a billionaire that bought it.
6: And he probably collects those. I guarantee you, that's not his first dinosaur fossil.
4: Yeah.
5: Yeah. They. I mean, that is one. They say one of the people involved in this. They say some researchers raise concerns that this rare specimen could be less accessible to study if it leaves a public collection.
6: Which, and who gets the $50 million? Granted, the auction house gets a piece of that, but is
4: but
6: it
4: the guy that discovered it in South Dakota?
6: Yeah. The landowner.
4: His land, probably the landowner.
5: Yeah,
4: right?
5: I would assume.
6: He gets all of that?
5: They say the auction house takes a cut.
4: He gets a majority of it.
5: If it's found on your land, it's your property, right?
4: Even
5: if it's dinosaur bones, you own that.
6: Now, do the people who dug him up, do they get
4: I know who dug it up. I don't know if he did it himself. The people that put it together.
6: Probably.
4: But still, there's plenty of money to go around.
6: Didn't do it himself, because if you've ever seen them digging up fossils, it's very tedious. I mean, they go either with like toothbrushes.
5: I mean, it probably cost him a lot to hire the team of paleontologists to come and excavate the thing. So that's why he had to sell it to pay them off.
6: Because you can't just bring your John Deere backhoe. And
4: no, you bust it all up.
6: Dig them up because you might hurt the fossil.
5: Yeah, the sale in the U.S. That's the rules. If that fossil's on your property, you own it.
6: At least I didn't flatten a tire.
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7: From the newsroom, I'm Alex Carminati. Authorities are asking for the public's help to find a missing 14-year-old runaway from Trail County. The Trail County Sheriff's Office says Tristan Spies was last seen near Casey's gas station in Mayville last Saturday at around 10:15 a.m. Spies has brown hair and brown eyes and was last seen wearing a black sweatshirt with black pants. Anyone with information about his location or whereabouts is asked to call 701-636-4510. No one was seriously injured on Monday when a commercial truck rear-ended a pickup pulling a camper. The incident happened on Interstate 94 west of New Salem. The commercial truck driver says he was distracted when he was eating and driving. He was cited for distracted driving. And President Donald Trump has endorsed MyPillow CEO Mike Lindell for the Minnesota governor's race. From the newsroom, I'm Alex Carminati.
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16: Slight chance of thunderstorms today. Otherwise, partly cloudy skies. Highs around 93. Southeast winds 8 to 15 miles per hour. Lows dip down to about 69. Tonight, chance for storms. Slight chance of thunderstorms tomorrow. 86. Partly cloudy. From the Weatherology Weather Center, I'm meteorologist Jennifer Wojcicki on Rock 95. Currently 70.
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2: I just retweeted this. I didn't know this movie was even coming out. I didn't know it was even being made for some reason. I might have heard it. It's coming out in theaters. But the trailer's out now. This movie's called I Play Rocky.
3: No.
2: It's a young Sylvester Stallone wrapped. It's beginning about how he got the script sold and to be Rocky. And the actors, I just retweeted it. Anthony Impilato or something like that. He sounds just like him. And Nick's not here. Nick is stupid. He didn't think he'd never seen a Rocky
4: movie. Impilito. Anthony Impilato.
2: And Rocky, the original Rocky is one of the best movies ever made. At least definitely one of the best sports movies ever made. Won the Oscar, too. It looks like a cool movie. It's coming out in theaters. I'm not sure when.
3: November 13th.
2: Okay.
3: Oh, one of the Farrelly brothers is the director. Peter Farrelly.
2: Yeah, watch the trailer. I just did watch it during the break. It looks pretty good.
4: Biopic?
3: Uh-huh.
2: Yes, it is.
4: It's a biopic.
2: Right? Yep. But it's wrapped around that. It's not about his whole life. It's about how he got Rocky made. And then, you know, because he didn't want to sell the script unless he could play Rocky.
4: He wrote it,
2: that's
4: didn't
2: a famous
4: he?
2: Story. He wrote it, right.
4: Yeah, that's what I thought.
2: That's a famous story.
3: Well, it's kind of like the Springsteen movie where, you know, there's a lot of life to be told there. We're just going to focus in on this one period of time.
2: Yeah, about how he got started. Looks good. He looks like him, too. And he talks like him, for sure. You know?
3: Hey! Sorry, Nick's not here.
2: Shut up, Nick's not here. Right.
4: I'm looking at a video from ABC World News tonight with David Muir.
2: Yeah.
4: This was, not last night, but the night before. Hikers getting out of the way of a brown bear at Anon Creek, Alaska.
3: Oh, I think I saw this video. Like right along the trail, right in front of them?
4: Yep.
3: Yeah, I did see this video last night.
4: On a skinny trail, and then it's kind of steep on either side, so they get the hell out of his way. I bet you that was the kicker story on ABC World News
3: tonight. And he just kind of wanders on by, doesn't he?
4: Yep, they get out of his way, and he moves on.
3: Man.
4: That's in Wrangell St. Elias National Park in Alaska.
2: At the risk of continuing the conversation, would a brown bear attack you?
4: If you're in between, like, her and her cubs.
2: Her cubs, right, okay. Yeah,
4: if they're aggravated for whatever reason.
2: They're rabid. Can bears get rabid like that beaver we talked about earlier?
4: I don't think that's that.
2: A rabid bear would be pretty damn dangerous.
4: I don't know how common that is. Or where they would get the rabies. Yeah. I suppose from eating other rabid animals.
3: Mm-mm. Yeah, bears can get rabies, but it is extremely rare.
4: Yeah, if they get a hold of you. Because usually salmon aren't rabid, and that's what they're feasting on. And this is one of those, like, coastal brown bears that aren't as aggressive as the grizzly bears, because the grizzly bears are crabby because they're hungry, because they don't live near the coast where they could feast off of marine mammals and
2: fish.
4: There
2: you go. You know a lot about this, man.
3: Yeah. Yeah, there's a story here from just last year of a guy in Pennsylvania who got attacked by a rabid bear.
4: Wow. That would be black bear.
3: So not only do you have to get stitched up from getting attacked by the bear, you got to go get rabies shots, too.
2: Where was it, say? In the Appalachians, I'm sure, you know.
3: Jim Thorpe.
2: Oh, yeah, that's the Appalachians. It's right there.
3: Yeah.
2: About an hour from here.
4: Yeah, they're a black bear over a good portion of this country.
3: He got bit up and scratched up by the bear, and then a series of really nasty shots.
2: Yeah. Well, they're in your thigh. They're not that bad, actually. But I think him getting attacked was worse than the shots.
3: But it's a nice little kick in the ass on the way out. Oh, by the way, bears never get rabies, but yours did.
2: Hold it. I think we're actually on vacation. That horrible story about that kid that woke up in Florida like 10 years old with a bat on his face.
3: Yeah.
2: And the parents didn't go get him checked. And he's dead.
3: Yeah. Woke up with the bat on his face. In his bed. And they went, this is fine. And like three weeks later, kid's
2: dead. He had rabies.
3: Dead.
2: He's dead.
3: Yeah.
2: That was a horrible story. Of course, I got sent that by a lot of people.
3: Uh-huh.
2: You don't mess around with
3: you gotta go get checked if you have any sort of contact with a bat, or if it's even just in the house. You gotta go get checked,
2: right? Unless they catch that individual bat and don't lose it and test it for rabies
4: again,
2: and it's fine, then you're good, right?
4: You gotta make sure. You should probably keep the bat yourself
2: next time
4: and take it to the testing facility yourself.
3: If you can't definitively say that bat didn't have rabies, get the shots, man.
2: Yes, that's what we did. We did, because they lost the bet. And our doctor said, man, don't mess around. So we got four shots. All of us got shots back in the day.
4: Talking about stadiums earlier, I ran across an article.
2: Yeah, what is this story, Todd?
4: Well, it's at renderings of future stadiums, and some of them look pretty spectacular. Well, they've got one of the Athletics Las Vegas ballpark.
3: Oh yeah,
2: so that's these aren't future dream stadiums. These are ones that they want to do.
4: They're actually
3: in the works.
4: Right. Okay. These aren't just plans. I think they're plans they're about to execute, and it's a metal shell, and I guess it's supposed to look like an armadillo.
3: Well, they've got it's a clear or translucent dome basically, but then like part of the dome is also a video board.
2: Is this the Vegas one?
3: Yeah, the A's.
2: Yeah, that one looks really cool.
4: It will be clad in square metal panels and fronted with the largest cable net glass wall in the world.
2: And this company, is Vegas, man.
4: The company that's building this is their first ever baseball stadium design. I should send a link to this because you did.
3: I'm looking at it.
4: You would want to see the visuals. They've also got the future.
2: Oh my God! Look at the Washington Commanders' new stadium.
4: Isn't that cool?
3: Yeah,
2: man, that's all clear.
4: I've seen that rendering before, and it's in line with you look past it. There's the Capitol building. You're looking further past that. That is the Washington Monument.
2: When's this going to be built?
3: 2030, I think.
2: I was just in D.C. and there's no ground for that yet.
3: Well, it's where the old stadium used to be.
2: Oh God, okay.
3: Yeah. But the use of the columns, you know, to mimic Washington D.C. architecture, and it looks like the roof is clear and most of the walls are clear through those columns.
4: And it's got that sagging kind of look to it.
3: Yeah.
4: Yeah. Where the each end is a little bit higher than the middle. And you're right, the columns look like the columns from the Supreme Court.
2: This one's going to look cool, too, by the way,
3: A lot of these are foreign soccer stadiums and stuff. Right.
2: Like slaves can put stuff up quicker, you know.
4: There's one that looked like it had a bunch of smokestacks around it. Here it is. It is the Birmingham City Football Club by Heatherwick Studio and Manica Architecture.
2: Where can people find this so people want to look at it?
4: We're going to put it up on our social media.
2: Okay.
4: Yeah, this looks like it's got a bunch of giant smokestacks because I guess Birmingham is a pretty industrial city. That's neat looking. 62,000 seats, 12 giant chimneys paying homage to the city's brickworks heritage.
2: Well, that is cool looking. That's in Birmingham, right?
4: Yeah. Too often
2: it
4: stadiums.
2: Also looks kind of, do they need more smokestacks in Birmingham?
4: Well, these aren't functional, so.
2: I know, but they're not pretty either, you know.
4: Well, these kind of are.
2: Well, these, for a little bit.
4: In context.
2: Yeah. Well, you know what? Our NFL teams will probably be playing in that someday.
3: And I'm guessing all of these are into the multiple billion-dollar price tags. That's the only thing it doesn't list in this is what's the price tag.
4: Oh, yeah, there's nothing under multiple billions that we're looking at here because that's what a stadium goes for these days.
3: Right. Yeah. Right. I mean, like the most of the newer ones that are opening now for the NFL, it's $3 billion at least for the stadiums.
2: I think we probably mentioned this, but I saw this yesterday. It was a tweet out by the Cowboys, they truly expect to be in the Super Bowl. Of course, they said that. I think the coach said that on a tweet. But he also said, I forgot about this. It's actually Valentine's Day.
4: It is.
2: It's that day.
3: Yeah. Super Bowl is Valentine's Day.
2: Now, and most of us don't really care about that day. Some dude's going to get screwed.
4: Is there a holiday the next day? Is it the Martin Luther King holiday?
3: I think President's Day.
2: No, it's President's Day.
3: President's Day.
4: Right, because I thought, it was going to be a three-day weekend for some people, like we've been begging for after the Super Bowl forever.
2: Forever,
3: President's Day is the following day.
4: Okay.
3: So that'll be a federal Monday holiday, but
2: Valentine's Day and the Super Bowl, Steelers Vikings is still planned for this year. So we'll figure that out when it gets there.
3: Sure, it is, champ.
2: You and I won't go out for Valentine's Day, Todd, that night since our Steelers and Vikings will be playing.
4: Probably not.
2: Yeah.
4: And our women will be perfectly understanding about it all.
2: Our women will know that our teams are playing in the Super Bowl. There is no Valentine's date that night.
4: Our women will be right beside us cheering our teams on.
2: Right. Mine's been a Steeler fan for upwards of 6 months.
4: Yeah, I think Christy's working on 26 years of Viking fandom now.
2: Does your wife care about the Packers, puss?
3: I mean, not the way I do.
2: Not the way I do. Yeah, I know.
3: I mean,
2: that's a given for most of us.
3: Does she sit down and watch the games? I mean, she'll sit down in the room, whether or not she's paying attention to the TV. I mean,
2: doesn't matter.
3: More likely, she's scrolling on her phone while I'm screaming at the TV.
2: Yeah, well, that's all that matters, man.
3: I mean, she likes when I'm happy.
2: And happy Valentine's Day, hon. Quiet. It's kickoff.
3: And her birthday is 2 days after that, so it's...
4: Oh, don't you kind of consolidate the holidays in that instance?
3: We're to the point, neither of us really care about Valentine's Day.
4: So it's really
3: more just going out for her birthday or doing something fun, you know. Valentine's Day means very little to either of us.
2: Happy Valentine's Day. We had Tyrell Frazier on the show with us today. I forget what his socials are, but I think it's Tyrell Frazier.
3: Tyrell Frazier Comedy.
4: Comedy.
2: All right. Yeah. Download the podcast. You can get the Todd and Tyler app anywhere. I was looking for an old commercial, Todd, for us, because I don't ever Google our names because it's pretty lame. But remember the commercial we're walking through the... I saw the Stones video yesterday, them walking through the city.
4: Oh,
2: you and I filmed the commercial walking through
3: Love
2: the city.
3: Strong?
4: Love is Strong. And
2: right.
4: We did a commercial based on that Love is Strong
2: And it was
4: video.
2: So excellent. Yeah. I don't have it. Anybody has that, please share it with me. Because I don't know where it's at. Probably on a CD somewhere or a DVD somewhere.
4: I think I have it on like a thumb drive somewhere.
3: Yeah. I might have a digital version of that.
2: Please send it to me, get a chance. Because what like I said, I'm getting to this. Like I Googled Todd and Tyler, and man, we're pages and pages. And a lot of it's hate, but a lot of it's really love. All right, join us.

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1: Had to watch America's Got Talent. Don't watch that show because it's really bad. But there are some talented people in there, including our friend Cameron Logsdon, who was on. He got passed through. Mel B didn't like him. Scary Spice. But she was a bitch for the first three or four people on that show, I could tell. Actually, she liked somebody, and somebody else, three other people didn't like her, whatever. But the Cameron thing, you guys, we all watched it.
2: I
1: watched it live. You guys probably watched it.
2: I got to look at it. Shoot, I'm looking at it right now. Nick put a 5-minute clip up. Was that about the time?
3: That's the whole thing.
2: Okay.
3: Yeah, that's the whole thing.
1: Yeah, but did you? Does a clip include him talking to them first before it starts?
2: Yeah. Okay. Yeah, he talks.
1: This one. This I'm going to ask Cameron about this when you get a chance to talk to him. He came out, and first of all, we all know Cameron is a seasoned pro, but he came out with the golly gee thing with the judges, and
2: I'm just a country boy.
1: Well, no. He mentioned his race, his son as a teen, but he mentioned it was just really golly gee. I'm glad to be here, like so they would like him right away. But then I'm not going to say he did it. Oh, we'll ask him because I sense that since we know him pretty well. And then as soon as they said do your thing, bang, he was the seasoned pro that he is.
2: He turned it off.
1: So he just went right like he knows what he's doing. But it's like I'm just glad to be up here on stage. This is new to me, blah, blah, blah. And then bang, you know, I'm kicking ass right here. And he did. And I noticed a lot of our listeners all watched him too and said Cameron did a good job. So, yeah, I get a chance to watch during the break. Todd, it doesn't last that long. But he hands out sheets to to Simon, and he says, these are people that can replace you guys. And Simon just starts naming names, and he just goes into the voices. You know, Statham and The Rock and Wahlberg, he does all those voices. And they all liked him. They all liked him, except for Mel B said, well, I'd rather him just do the voices or something like that. Nobody's paying attention to her. But then they had some bad puppet acts on there. It's brutal, that show.
2: And Mel
1: brutal.
2: B liked the bad acts?
1: Todd, to be honest with you, I got through two more acts after. I'm glad that he was on second, because I got through two more acts, and it's just brutal Middle America TV. But it's great pub, and hopefully keeps going further. So I got to keep watching now because he'll be on, you know. So
2: yeah, I mentioned it'll be there. DVR it just so I could zap through it.
1: Yeah, I almost forgot about it too, but Michelle remembered. But I did see it. I did watch it live with commercials and everything. That was weird. You know, yeah, that was really weird.
2: Okay,
1: you had a problem there. Push everything good.
3: Now we're good. Some people up. It'll be good.
1: Oh, okay. All right. Tyrone Frazier going to be in the studio. Wake his ass up. Speaking of waking up, went down a rabbit hole because I sent you guys a text that the House passed the Daylight Savings Time Sunshine Act thing. But boy, people are most people are happy, but a lot of people are really freaked out about it. They want it to be the other way around. We're going to mess around with this too much now that we're going to get stuck with it the other way around, because everybody's mainly they're all bitching about it's going to be, we talked about this, it's going to be too dark in January in the morning. Yeah.
2: The Senate? No. The House.
1: The Senate has to do it now.
2: The House passed it once before.
1: I know, and didn't. But,
2: and then that bitch Tom Cotton from Arkansas.
1: He wants to do it again.
2: Yeah, I don't know why they kowtow to that guy.
1: Right, right. Yeah.
2: Why are they listening to one guy? It seems to be one guy holding up this whole process.
1: Exactly.
2: And it's Tom Cotton, the senator out of Arkansas.
1: Somebody tweeted out here, everyone loves this idea until they're driving to work in complete darkness at 9 a.m. Listen, for years, I don't do it now, but for years, you, Puss forever, and Todd for years, we've driven to work in the dark all the time. It's not a big deal.
2: Well, then your alternative is to be driving home from work in the dark at 5:30 p.m.
3: What's the difference?
2: No, there's no difference.
3: What is the difference?
1: Here's another jackass. I'm so angry that this is actually happening. Winter sucks already without delaying sunrise for an hour. You're sleeping.
2: Yeah, and you're delaying sunset for an hour. So
1: he doesn't go into that.
2: You get a little more light.
1: Studies show that many Americans will literally die as a result of going to permanent daylight savings time.
2: No, it's quite the opposite.
1: It should be permanent standard time. Leave it to Congress to make a half-bad decision and make it fully bad. That does say Tom Cotton is expected to block it again. So you're right. And then I got some times here. Kansas City, which is 3 hours south of you guys, basically 2.5, 3 hours. So you can adjust this for minutes. This is will be winter here. If daylight savings time is permanent, is January 15th, Kansas City. The sun comes up at 8:35 a.m., but it doesn't set till 6:20.
3: 6:20 in the dead of January.
1: Dead of January.
3: That would be awesome.
1: Now you're Chicago is closer to parallel to Omaha. Chicago says 8:15 a.m. sunrise, sunset 5:44. So it's going to be almost 6 probably in Omaha.
3: Great.
1: Right. Wichita, it's going to be even later for that matter, because Kansas City, Wichita is below Kansas City. Yeah, and then if you live back east, New York City is 8:17 a.m. on January 15th, almost 6 o'clock. Yeah, 6:10 in D.C. Yeah.
3: Yeah, but again, if we keep standard time in the summer, the sun's up at 4 in the morning, and nobody needs that. That's a waste of sunlight.
1: And then I saw people that take it, like, just they take it just right to their... What it's just about them.
2: Yeah,
1: I know.
2: Yeah,
1: and this one was bitching. This was about, well, I don't want to have to put my kids to bed in daylight or something like that. I'm thinking your kids will be kids for 4 or 5 years. You're going to blink. We've all been there. You're going to blink. You're having kids the rest of your life. You know, they'll get over this. And then the school change thing. Somebody finally said, just move the school back later an hour and you'll be fine. That's
3: right.
1: Fixed.
2: You can
1: it's
2: do
1: fixed.
2: That.
1: Yeah.
2: That's easy.
3: Go to
2: school
3: from 9 to 4:30.
1: Right. It's fixed.
3: Done.
1: Yeah. And they still get more daylight at night.
3: And that's probably better for the kids anyway.
1: Yeah. And then somebody's saying it's because a bunch of rich golfers want to stay on the course at 9 o'clock at night. They can't stay on course at 9 o'clock at night in January anyway. That's only in the summer. Right. But it's funny, man.
2: And it's really people not the rich golfers. It's the guys in the league.
1: It's any golfer. League guy.
3: Yeah, the Monday night league.
1: That tweet was from somebody who knows nothing about golf, obviously.
2: That needs a little more, because they go play their 9 holes after work, and they need a little more sunlight.
1: Yep. So, whatever. We'll see what happens. I'm with Utah. I bet you it stalls in the Senate again because somebody will bitch, And I think we're going to mess around this so much, they're going to go to standard full time. Wouldn't that suck?
3: No, what they're going to do is they're going to mess around and we're going to talk about this forever and nothing will happen.
1: Because the Senate's not going to take
3: it. Nothing.
1: Right.
2: Tell me why we reverted, because there was a time, and I think you and I were alive, but we weren't talking policy with a lot of people, when they went to full-time, daylight time.
1: Well, I've been looking closer into that. That was it was the energy crisis.
2: Right.
1: And they wanted it to be lighter at night so people would use all their lights and everything. But it was also 1974. And people are saying the infrastructure of the United States is, I don't know, well past that. You know, we know what we're doing now, okay? Not a lot of things, but we know. And they went back because it was only for just that. I've been seeing a lot of false reports saying it was because people were bitching. No, it was the energy crisis. Then it went back to 6 and 6, which really blew.
2: No, they went back because the energy crisis was over?
1: Well, it wasn't really. Oh, well. If you remember that time, everybody was bitching about gas being missing, but it wasn't ever missing. It was around, but just they rose the price, and there was a gas shortage in the United States, but, that goes back. And we were not talking policy. Yeah.
2: No, we weren't.
1: Oh, I saw somebody bitch about, probably about our age, Todd, and said, I hated going to school in 74 or dark. Do you even remember that?
2: No, you could stop it. I hated going to school.
3: And I mean, there's so many kids that have crap before school.
1: Yes.
3: I mean, when my daughter was swimming in freshman, sophomore year, practice started at 5:30.
1: Right.
3: There's all kinds of school activities that start before school.
1: Oh, yeah.
3: Like those kids are going to the school in the dark.
1: Yeah, right.
3: We figured this out. We have flashlights now.
1: Right.
3: Check it out.
2: Headlamps. Even better.
3: Right.
1: And then somebody was saying basically that it's not going to help with seasonal depression. Yes, it is. Yes, it is. If it's 6 o'clock at night on January 15th and it's just sun is setting, yes, that's nice. Yeah. But whatever. We'll see. But that's in the news. And they did pass that yesterday in the House. And it's pretty bipartisan. There were some nays on both sides, but it's pretty bipartisan.
3: 75% voted for it.
1: Yeah.
3: That's insane in this day and time.
1: Exactly. Exactly, Puss.
2: But one jackass in the Senate can stop it?
1: I don't know how that works.
2: I don't know how it works either.
1: I don't know how that works. Is she on the time committee?
2: Obviously, we weren't studying government in 1974 either.
1: Tyrell Frazier will be on the show with us a little later on this morning. Nick will be here eventually. Cameron kicked ass. We get a chance to check it out on America's Got
3: Talent. Find that link and repost it up to our socials.
2: Do that.
1: All right. Come on back.
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16: A mix of clouds and sun today with a slight chance for storms. Highs around 93. Southeasterly winds 8 to 15 miles per hour. Partly cloudy skies tonight. Chance for storms 69. Highs level off around 86. Tomorrow, slight chance for storms. From the Weatherology Weather Center, I'm meteorologist Jennifer Wojcicki on Rock 95. Right now, it's 72 degrees.
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2: Don't say my name. Me and my girlfriend both took 25 milligram gummies, and about 45 minutes in, I turned the bear cam on, and we sat and both watched it for like an hour. Then we looked at each other and said, what the F are we watching? Either way, I'm still masturbating. Have a great day, guys. Won't say your name. All right.
3: I should know this, but where do they tape America's Got Talent? Was that L.A.?
4: L.A.
2: That was L.A., yeah. Right, yeah. And then I saw this, since you forget, though, it's going to be sunnier down south. This is Fort Myers. They're going to have sun till in the winter, January 1st, 6:56 in the evening, man.
3: But all of these people who bitch.
2: There's so many people bitching.
3: They should move somewhere near the equator.
2: Yeah, exactly.
3: That way your day doesn't fluctuate by all that much.
4: Wouldn't that boost tourism for southern states?
2: Oh, that. Well, yeah, they're all for it.
4: In the winter?
2: Yeah. Except for cotton. Yeah, they're totally for it. Yeah.
4: Yeah. It seems to me it'd be a good thing.
2: Oh, yeah. So some chick gets on here and she said, they would do this permanent circadian rhythm crap, you know. And my favorite. Yeah, we should stick to standard year-round because it's circadian rhythm. Yeah. Okay, here's what this chick said. Everyone agrees that twice a year clock change is ridiculous, but we're making one time. It should be standard. It aligns better with our biology because morning sunlight is what sets our internal clocks. Permanent daylight saving time means darker winter mornings, later body clocks, and more circadian disruption. So the people answering her and saying, because we like days where it's still light out after work, no one gives a crap about your circadian expert recommends. We care that it's light no longer during so we can spend some time outside when we get home. Yeah. Hey, you want to talk about health? How about the mental health impact of working a full 9 hours? Just to get in your car and head home in the dark. That's the worst, right?
4: Yeah, and many people do it.
2: That's depressing as hell, so shut the F up, this guy tells her. We passed the House.
4: Right.
2: Now it goes to the Senate. I don't know. I don't know if they allowed the vote on it. Don't know. I'm afraid we're going to mess with it. They're going to make it standard permanent, you know.
3: That's likely what's going to happen.
2: I know. We're going to go to standard.
3: They're just going to leave it.
4: No, more than likely, nothing's going to happen.
2: Better than standard year-round. That would suck.
3: Nothing's going to happen.
2: Yeah. National Hot Dog Day.
4: And a whole bunch fall on your head.
5: I celebrated yesterday.
2: By the way, I had a Chicago dog the other day. It was so freaking good. Those are so messy.
5: They're modern marvel.
2: And I did, I put a little string of ketchup on top of the mustard. What? I like both.
5: You'd get kicked out of Chicago for that.
2: I don't care. I wasn't in Chicago.
3: I bastardized my Chicago dog a little bit over the weekend.
2: I just put a little ketchup on top of it.
3: There was something we were missing.
2: Yeah.
3: All the poppy seed buns are hard to find.
2: Oh, no, this was for the restaurant, so it was actually a real Chicago dog.
3: Oh, okay.
2: The whole bit, everything. I didn't make it myself. So.
4: Yeah, I was reading something recently that somebody went, and maybe like New York Times or something, and they ranked the, regional hot dog versions, because everybody's got their own way that they do it.
2: Yeah.
4: And Chicago wasn't number one.
2: What is number one?
4: Seattle.
2: What's Seattle do to theirs?
3: What's a Seattle dog?
4: Seattle dog involves cream cheese and caramelized onions. And then jalapenos.
2: Yeah, I'd eat that.
4: Yeah, no, I would love to try one of those.
2: I'm surprised just the regular hot dog doesn't make it, a little relish and onions and mustard or something like that, but whatever.
3: Yeah. There is such an organization as the Hot Dog and Sausage Council.
4: Oh, yeah.
3: And if you go to their website, they list all the...
2: That sounds like a club.
3: It does.
5: How do you join that?
2: I mean, like a dance club. Yeah.
3: Yeah. I don't know. I think you have to be appointed. Like some hot dog mogul has to appoint you to the council. Or it could be a sausage mogul.
5: The first thing when you Google is a hot dog a sandwich? These people do whatever they want. I'm not...
2: Right.
3: Yeah,
5: I don't want to be involved with that.
2: No.
5: That's what they're addressing?
2: Yeah.
3: Kansas City has its own hot dog?
4: Yeah. It's basically like a Reuben. It's like you throw slaw and Thousand Island on the hot dog.
2: Well, coleslaw on hot dog is pretty normal.
3: Sauerkraut, melted Swiss cheese.
2: Okay.
3: On a sesame seed bun.
2: I'd eat that.
3: And mint. It says get the mints out. You'll need them when you order up a hot dog.
2: I'll get the mints out.
4: That's just because your breath will be terrible after you're done.
3: Gotcha. Yeah. So there's not actually a mint.
2: What other parts of the country are there on that list, Puss?
3: All right. Rocky Dog, Coors Field, home of the Colorado Rockies, a foot-long dog, grilled peppers, kraut, and onions, the Fenway Dog.
2: So these are all baseball ones, then?
4: The ones I heard were actually named after cities.
2: Yes, right. I mean, yeah.
3: Well, the one I'm familiar with is the Sonoran Dog. You can get one of these down in Phoenix. Southwestern favorite.
2: What's that taste like?
3: Grilled bacon-wrapped hot dog.
2: I don't want the bacon on
3: sturdy
2: that.
3: Bun, pinto beans, grilled onions, green peppers. There's a lot on this. Chopped fresh tomatoes, relish, tomatillo jalapeno salsa, mayonnaise, mustard, and shredded cheese. Yeah, there's a lot to the Sonoran dog. It's a full meal for sure.
4: Yeah, they say the New York City dog is sauerkraut and spicy brown mustard.
2: Oh, I think I've heard that. Yeah, that's probably what they serve a lot on the
4: Detroit.
2: The
4: Detroit has they basically. They cover it with meat sauce, yellow mustard, and diced raw onions.
3: Here's your Philly dog.
2: What's a Philly dog?
3: Classic Philadelphia dog is one of the more interesting you'll find. According to the council, the Sausage Council features the all-beef hot dog with a fish cake inside the bun as well. What the hell is a fish cake?
2: I don't know.
3: Yeah.
2: Top with sweet. That's Jim Sucks. He's a Philly guy.
3: Vinegary slaw and spicy mustard.
5: This hot dog and sausage council's trying to be a little too cute.
2: Really?
5: Their website sucks.
2: You should get involved with that, Nick.
5: Do's and don'ts. I don't even want to hang out with these people. Don't use ketchup on your hot dog after the age of 18. Mustard, relish, onions, cheese.
2: That's dumb.
5: I hate that. Like, who cares what other people put on their stuff?
2: I always hated that.
5: If you don't want ketchup on your hot dog, the only time to be upset about it is if somebody sprays ketchup on your hot dog.
2: Right.
4: as people generally do.
5: Right.
4: Some guy running through the picnic just squirting hot ketchup on everybody's hot dog.
5: That doesn't happen.
2: I like ketchup on my hot dog. I use mustard, too. I do both most of the time.
4: Yeah.
5: Don't bring wine to a hot dog barbecue. Like, I think these are people that think they're funny.
2: Yeah.
3: Oh, actually, I had one of these.
5: Is it a sandwich? I don't care.
3: On vacation.
5: Just give me a hot dog.
2: Yeah.
3: The Alaska dog. In Alaska, they serve reindeer dogs.
2: The meat's reindeer?
3: Yeah, well, it's caribou, but they call it a reindeer dog.
2: Okay.
4: Rudolph?
2: And, you ate Rudolph, man.
3: Steam bun, grilled onions. We got some from a street vendor in downtown Anchorage. They're good. Mm-hmm.
4: And Cincinnati basically has claimed the chili dog.
2: They just claim because that's because they chili. Okay.
4: Because they throw the Cincinnati chili, diced onion, shredded cheddar cheese. That's a chili dog in my mind.
2: I love a good chili dog.
4: Oh, a Rhode Island hot wiener?
5: Sounds like a sex act.
4: It kind of does.
2: All right.
4: Not hot dogs made of pork, beef, and veal in a natural casing. And then they top it with yellow mustard, chopped white onion, celery salt, and a well-seasoned, spiced, but tomatoless meat sauce.
2: Got to get a hold of Mercurio on that. He's from Providence. He probably knows that. All right.
3: The Texas dog also has chili, cheese, jalapenos, and it is a favorite at Minute Maid Park in Houston.
2: Nick, if you have your perfect dog, is it just mustard and ketchup, or you put onions and relish on too? What's your favorite?
5: I should just go ketchup, or if there's fresh, fresh diced onions, I'll do that.
2: Yeah, okay. But if it's just
5: regular, I'm not opposed to. If I want to feel like a grown up, I'll go mustard.
2: Okay, all right.
5: Yeah. But I put relish on there. I do like the Chicago dog.
2: Yeah.
5: I think there's some varieties there.
2: Chicago dogs are messy, but they're so freaking good.
3: I like the Chicago dogs when they come in hors d'oeuvre form.
2: Yeah, you keep talking about that guy. You should start a business with that guy.
3: Chicago dog. I also like those reindeer dogs that I ate in Alaska because it's caribou meat, and caribou's good.
5: I like the dog in corn form. Corn dog?
2: Oh, in corn form. All right. It is coming up. It's fair season, so we'll see some of these.
4: Hawaii just basically claims a full-size pig in a blanket. So they call it a puka dog.
2: So there's actually a dog in it, first of all.
4: But it's a full circular bun hollowed out in the middle, and they stick the hot dog in there.
5: Are those little cocktail weenies considered as tiny hot dogs? Are those a completely different?
2: Oh, they're in a crock pot. You eat them all damn day. Mm-hmm. I guess they're tiny.
5: Well, those
2: hot
5: are
2: dogs.
5: Mixed with the meatballs at the same time. It's so good.
4: It's and a sausage.
3: NFL guy named Puka.
4: Yeah, yes. Puka Nakua.
3: Yeah,
2: he's put a little. He's Hawaiian. Little buns around those things.
3: Receiver for the Rams.
5: Those little Chicago dogs, Toddhead.
3: I believe.
4: Oh, they throw mango, pineapple, papaya on these Hawaiian Puka dogs.
2: All right.
5: They have a link on this website to how hot dogs.
2: It's National Hot Dog Day, by the way. I know it sounds like we're just a regular day for us talking about hot dogs, but it's actual National Hot Dog
4: Day. Just a Wednesday.
2: Because we would talk about hot dogs normally on this situation, but yeah.
3: In our nation's capital, half pork, half beef sausage, like a hot dog, but more coarsely ground meat with a little extra spice. A classic half smoke is topped with chili, mustard, onions. And you can find them in hot dog joints as well as national parks. I did not know that. Oh, no, no, Nationals Park, where the...
4: oh, that's different altogether.
3: Where the D.C. Nationals play.
5: I was around somebody recently, and they were like, do you want a hot dog? They're like,
2: no. National Parks.
5: Do you know how those are made? Like, yeah. I don't make it, kind of. I have an idea, but it's gross, and I don't want to think about it.
2: Right.
4: But damn, no, they're yummy.
5: Yeah. You could have just said no.
2: Yeah, I know they're made by everything that's not supposed to be in whatever. You just you eat
5: takes all the waste of whatever they're making, and they just... put it inside a tube.
4: I had that Chicago dog in Chicago last month, like, it was everything I could do to not just go back and get three more.
2: I know.
4: Like, they're so good, and they're so easy to eat. you polish them off. You're like, yep, keep them coming.
2: Yeah, I can have another one, too, at that bar.
4: I had one, and
2: it
4: was...
2: I went through a whole, like, six napkins I went through.
4: Oh, God.
2: I had mustard so messy. Ketchup all over my freaking face, right?
4: But that's the way you're supposed to eat them, man.
2: All right, National Hot Dog Day. Go out and enjoy one today. All right. Tyrell Frazier going to join us. Nick showed up early.
4: What the hell?
2: Hey. Ulterior motive. He's got to leave early.
3: He's got to leave early.
2: We're not dumb.
4: He's not just feeling more dedicated.
2: We're not dumb.
5: I show up half an hour early and leave an hour early.
2: We're not dumb. All right, come on back.
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6: From the newsroom, I'm Alex Carminati. Authorities are asking for the public's help to find a missing 14-year-old runaway from Trail County. The Trail County Sheriff's Office says Tristan Spies was last seen near Casey's gas station in Mayville last Saturday at around 10:15 a.m. Spies has brown hair and brown eyes and was last seen wearing a black sweatshirt with black pants. Anyone with information about his location or whereabouts is asked to call 701-636-4510. No one was seriously injured on Monday when a commercial truck rear-ended a pickup pulling a camper. The incident happened on Interstate 94 west of New Salem. The commercial truck driver says he was distracted when he was eating and driving. He was cited for distracted driving. And President Donald Trump has endorsed MyPillow CEO Mike Lindell for the Minnesota governor's race. From the newsroom, I'm Alex Carminati.
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17: A mix of clouds and sun today with a slight chance for storms. Highs around 93. Southeasterly winds 8 to 15 miles per hour. Partly cloudy skies tonight. Chance for storms 69. Highs level off around 86. Tomorrow, slight chance for storms. From the Weatherology Weather Center, I'm meteorologist Jennifer Wojcicki on Rock 95. Right now, it's 72 degrees.
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3: Tyrell Frazier is joining us.
4: Take two.
5: Good morning.
3: Man, I'm struggling with the name as you struggle with the microphone. Everything good over there?
5: Yeah, it's good enough. I got to figure it out. Good enough for what it's for.
4: Welcome, brother. How you doing? Everything good, man?
5: Oh, everything's real good, guys. It's been a crazy summer, but yeah, thanks for having me back on.
4: No problem. You're welcome anytime, you know that. Everybody see Cameron last night? That was great,
5: yeah,
4: man.
5: Yeah, no, fantastic. That was
4: kicked
5: awesome.
4: Kicked ass, man. Mel B's a bitch, but he kicked ass.
3: You don't need her.
4: No.
3: He's got the other three fully behind him.
4: Yeah, right.
5: Oh, yeah. And one thing, too, that Rachel and I were talking about, first of all, top-notch, great set from, like, great performance and everything.
3: Yeah.
5: But it is a little funny because, like, her and I, we've seen these impressions from Cameron 500 times.
4: Yeah,
5: like,
4: exactly.
5: You know what I mean? Right. So, like, we're just watching what happens at the theater all the time.
4: That's true. To see the faces of the people.
5: But then the whole country just being like, whoa!
4: I thought the same thing, too, because the audience, they showed the audience, and they couldn't believe he talked like Statham right away. That was the first one he did was Statham.
5: Yeah.
4: And they're going, what?
5: And like, it's like showing everybody shocked, and I was like, no, I didn't realize I was that cool. All right. No, but Cameron's really talented at that. So, and
4: I thought the same thing, too.
3: I would have thought if anyone would appreciate pulling off a British accent, because that's difficult to do, especially to Brits.
4: Oh, well, the British accent and imitating a guy, not just pip pip cheerio like Puss does.
6: Pip pip cheerio.
3: But of all people, I thought Mel B would have appreciated that.
7: I think there's different dialects that Cam said she was kind of dissecting. So okay. I think when he was doing Statham or whatever, like she was like, he's from London or something. So I think that there's a different variation.
4: Okay. And there is. There is.
6: Yeah, but
4: you're
6: splitting hairs that this country does not.
7: Mm-hmm.
6: This is America's Got Talent is not going to differentiate.
4: But here's the deal with that. We don't know. We see Statham movies, and it sounds to me like he's nailing just the voice completely, even the little accent part of it.
7: Yeah.
5: Oh, to me,
7: I don't know. He sounds just like
4: it. I hate to yell at a British chick about that because she knows more than I do, but I think, because I know there's different dialects in Britain all over the place. You know, the Beatles don't talk like the Stones. Liverpool and London are different. So it's one of the situations that, I don't know, I think he nails Statham. At least he nails Statham on camera. When I see Statham in movies, he sounds just like him.
5: Right. Oh, I think he nailed all of them.
4: Well, of course he does. Yeah, of course he does. But is that what she said, Nick? I didn't really pay attention to what she was saying.
7: She kind of said that, like, you could hear her, when the judges are talking to each other, you could pick up a little bit of it. But he'd mentioned something, Cam mentioned something about that the other day.
4: Got it.
7: It was just cool to see him being appreciated on a level like that.
4: Right.
5: Oh, no, it was. And not to mention, Cameron's got charisma pouring out of his ears.
4: Especially because he's officially dead on TV because the new version of Suits, he was killed.
5: Oh, yeah.
4: He was murdered on Suits, man.
5: So he's got to find his next outlet.
4: Yeah,
5: you know what I mean?
4: Right. Aren't you dead from Suits?
5: Didn't I see you die?
4: Yeah, he died on the. Yeah, they killed him. Yeah.
3: But he did come out and put on I'm just a small town boy.
4: He did. I giggled at that because.
3: Well,
4: that gets the American to love you and the audience to love you. But I'm thinking, I'm watching this, I'm thinking, oh, he's pulling that off, but he's not that guy. And then he just went, as soon as they said go, bang.
5: He just flips it.
4: Well, he's like, oh, he's not just some all shucks guy starting out. He's a pro.
5: He's so good at what he does. Yeah, he is. He really is.
6: Yeah, but I think a lot of those acts on AGT are
4: do that on purpose.
6: Kind of that way, you know.
4: Oh, no, you're
6: really
4: right.
6: Really seasoned acts that are going, oh, yeah, I've never been out in front of
4: of course.
6: You know.
4: Well,
6: because again, you got to win over middle America.
4: Well, Josh Blue.
6: Yeah.
4: Josh Blue had been a traveling comedian for years. He gets on that show and he's going, oh, you do comedy? Yeah, I've got cerebral palsy. I do comedy. Okay. Yeah. But we all knew him from, stage.
7: He's been killing across the country for years.
6: Yeah, I do comedy clubs every weekend.
4: Right. Yeah. But then they always bring on that show. Like I said, I couldn't get past too many acts after Cameron because that show is an abortion. And they bring on bad acts so the audience says we love them and everybody starts to boo them. It's just like, okay, this puppet guy's not getting a Vegas show.
5: No.
6: That's the thing about those early shows of America's Got Talent.
4: They just throw a bunch of crap on, right?
6: They're just showing you a bunch of the dumb ones, too.
4: Right.
5: Yeah.
4: Right.
6: But then they narrow it down, but you still get dumb ones.
5: Hopefully they keep him around a little bit, right?
4: I would think they. Well, first of all, America's going to love him.
5: Yeah,
4: because he's a lovable guy just by looking at him, the way he talks.
3: Do you know the format of that show?
4: Yeah, does anybody know?
3: Because I know he advances to the next round, but what does that mean?
5: Oh, I don't fully understand that at all. I think that they've maybe kind of convoluted that so much over the years that I don't know that anybody knows what that means anymore.
4: No, I don't think so either.
7: I think if you get the 3 yes votes, you're eligible for whatever's next.
4: All right.
5: Yeah, and then they'll figure that out as they go.
4: But, you know, we talked yesterday. Austin was here. Austin was on that show in 2010. It's been that long. And he was out in front of everybody, and he got, who hated him?
7: Pierce Morgan.
4: Oh, Pierce Morgan was, Morgan's a douchebag. He hated him, and then remember, this is when Austin was doing this P90X stuff. He ripped the shirt off on the way out, remember, on the stage?
6: Mm-hmm.
4: Yeah.
6: Mm-hmm.
4: And that's a great video.
7: And there were a lot of gay guys that were reaching out to Austin after that. Like, social media, be like, hey, buddy.
4: He was looking good, man.
5: He had his pick of the litter.
6: If I'm reading this right, after this point, it's up to America to keep Cameron. Right.
3: Acts that survived the auditions. I guess that was an audition.
4: But hold it. What are the judges there for after this point, then?
6: They give him feedback.
3: Yeah.
4: Oh, okay. So
3: now he'll go.
4: They don't get the judge then. Okay. Yeah.
5: So then it's like.
4: But the opening rounds for a while now, isn't it?
3: I don't know how many auditions they have, but then they move quarterfinals, semifinals, and the finale. They all perform one last time on the main stage, and then America votes.
4: Well, we
7: I thought
4: tell
7: that was
4: by,
7: a pretty clever way for him to get into all those impressions.
4: Yes.
3: Instead
4: of just going into it.
7: Mm-hmm.
4: Yeah. Handing out the. He handed. He haven't seen it yet. He hands Simon a
3: list.
4: Sheet of. And Simon starts reading these.
3: Of guys who could be substitute hosts.
5: Right.
3: That's a good premise.
4: I'm with you on that. Yeah, I'm glad you brought that up, Tyrell. I was just enjoying the crowds hearing him for the first time.
5: Yeah, no, it was cool. They were just like blown away. And like I said, you know, it's. I was ready for what I was about to see because I've seen him do it.
4: Hundreds of times.
5: But it was really cool to watch America react to that.
7: Simon's eyes got all big like right away. He was like, oh, right. Wow.
4: Yeah.
7: Like,
4: Todd,
7: I wonder if that's the biggest crowd that Cam's been in front of.
5: Ooh, good question.
4: Has he opened for anybody huge?
6: Well, if you consider the national TV audience, yes.
4: Well, yeah.
7: I'm just talking about like in the room.
6: Yeah. Well, that's a pretty big theater.
4: Has he opened up for anybody, theater. Any major acts? Like theater.
5: Didn't he get to open for, I could be wrong about this, but I thought he got a spot opening for like Theo Von or something at the Holland one time.
4: Oh, he did, okay.
5: You know, but
7: that
5: I'm
7: could
5: sure,
7: be similar.
6: That looks like that theater of their AGT is probably about 4,000 or 5,000.
4: What's the Holland?
7: Holland's what, like 1,300?
4: Okay.
5: It's probably not quite the same.
4: And obviously TV cameras.
3: What's the name of the theater? They do it in L.A.
6: Oh, in L.A.
7: It's 2,000 at the Holland.
6: 3,000 at the Pasadena Civic Auditorium.
3: Okay.
6: Primary home for the celebrity judge audition. So, yeah, that was 3,000 people in a house that in front of him.
5: Oh, yeah. That's a big crowd.
6: Then they moved to Radio City Music Hall and then the Dolby Theater in L.A. for the finale, I think.
3: Isn't that where they do the Grammys? They do some award show at the Dolby Theater.
6: Yeah, it's so.
7: The Dolby will have the Grammys, and then they'll have like the dogs flying, like doing tricks on America's Got Talent.
4: Yeah, there were stupid puppets on there last night. Say, like, what the hell?
6: Which is to say puppets.
4: Yeah, right. Yeah, good point.
3: Text the show at 877-931-4868. 877-931-4TNT. I'm against changing daylight savings time. I look forward to that extra hour of drinking at the bar once a year.
6: Chasing last call.
4: That's the first one I've seen.
5: That's a little like a holiday for you, you know? Yeah.
3: Yeah, I've never closed the bar when they do the time change.
6: It's 2 o'clock? No, it's 1 o'clock.
5: I will be on
3: it.
4: I've been in the bar and they don't abide by that.
3: No, they don't, do they?
4: Kick you out.
3: They're done.
4: Crap.
5: I think that's bar to bar, though.
4: It probably is.
5: I've worked at a bar where we did let you
4: did that.
5: Stay.
3: Oh, yeah, okay. Yeah. So they took advantage of that.
5: Yeah. That's an extra hours of sales.
3: We've been open
5: and we're going to lock the door and stay till 6 a.m. anyways. So what's the point?
4: Well, it works for overnight radio, too. I got an extra hour pay when I did that a couple times. Yeah.
5: I don't know. Personally, I used to be a lot more against daylight savings time before my phone just started doing it for me. Yeah. And now I don't even think I notice it anymore. Yeah.
4: Like, I was going to say, we're going to be rabid dogs on you. You know that, how we feel about this. Just because you just didn't want to do it for you.
5: Okay. No, right. No. I just don't want to have to, like, now that my phone clocks, does it for me, I'll honestly be 2 or 3 days into daylight savings time and just be like, do I need to change the clocks? Why is the stove wrong, you know?
6: Usually if I reset my watch within 2 weeks of daylight savings time, I consider it a win. It takes me that long. To look at my watch and go, wait a minute, this sucker's an hour off.
3: So your phone also figures out probably when you're in a different time zone.
5: Yeah.
3: So you don't even have to pick with that.
5: Yeah. I will say it's
3: most
5: fun.
3: Most do.
5: Yeah. We start talking about time zones and stuff. My brain just says no.
4: More than Nick's too, even, by the way. We bring it up here just to piss
6: you had a head injury. Yeah. You have an excuse.
5: That's true. I do.
4: Your head was crushed. Right.
5: That's true. I don't like to use it, but I'll use it in this sense.
3: This text says, you guys are my sunshine in the morning.
7: That's so nice.
4: Boy, that's a rough one, man. If we're making up, making you feel good and start the day, a sunshiny day.
6: Everybody else
7: that person is okay.
4: Come on back.
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0: A mix of clouds and sun today with a slight chance for storms. Highs around 93. Southeasterly winds 8 to 15 miles per hour. Partly cloudy skies tonight. Chance for storms 69. Highs level off around 86. Tomorrow, slight chance for storms. From the Weatherology Weather Center, I'm meteorologist Jennifer Wojcicki on Rock 95. Currently, it's 77 degrees.
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0: Rock 95, Billy Idol. It's Rebel Yell, classic rock that really rocks in that set of songs. We heard Tesla, Steve Miller. We heard Billy Squire, also the Stones in there too. Coming up out of the break, we've got Motley Crue. Also, I'll get to it today. I've got the new trailer for the new Rocky movie. They're doing a I Play Rocky, and it's about how they got the first one made. Sylvester Stallone, they didn't want him as Rocky, but he insisted, and he got his way. 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
9: A mix of clouds and sun today with a slight chance for storms. Highs around 93. Southeasterly winds 8 to 15 miles per hour. Partly cloudy skies tonight. Chance for storms 69. Highs level off around 86. Tomorrow, slight chance for storms. From the Weatherology Weather Center, I'm meteorologist Jennifer Wojcicki on Rock 95. Currently, it's 77 degrees.
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0: Rock 95, classic rock that really rocks. That's Def Leppard. And I remember watching Rocky as a kid. Love that movie. They're making a new Rocky, but it's the making of the original. It's called I Play Rocky. The trailer is for a new movie about Sylvester Stallone's fight to play the starring role in his script of Rocky. And here is that trailer.
1: Are you delusional? You don't got the looks to be a movie star. You talk like you got rocks in your mouth.
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0: I can't wait. I can't wait. I'm already there. Anthony Alito, he's the guy playing Rocky. And he's got his mannerisms down. He's got a pretty good voice going on there, too. So this comes out in November. Yeah, I Play Rocky. 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
9: Slight chance of thunderstorms today, otherwise partly cloudy skies. Daytime highs approaching 93, southeast winds 8 to 15 miles per hour. Chance for storms tonight, lows around 69, mainly cloudy skies. Slight chance for storms tomorrow, highs around 86, partly cloudy. From the Weatherology Weather Center, I'm meteorologist Jennifer Wojcicki on Rock 95. Right now, it's 81 degrees.
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Rock 95, it is classic rock that really rocks. Don't do me like that. Tom Petty now. Coming up, a story about robot teachers on the way.

0: Pink Floyd, Rock 95, classic rock that really rocks. I saw this headline, had to click on the story. A school district in New York deploying a humanoid robot teacher this fall, which will really go over well, right? It might initially. It's not going to replace a real teacher. It will provide support to both adults and educators. Here's the weird thing. Her name is Sally. She'll have a lifelike appearance with silicone skin and long brown hair. She'll be stationary in a seated position, but will have a wide range of upper body movements and facial expressions. That sounds creepy. Sounds really creepy. I don't know. The curiosity of it initially, but it's, and she will. Here's the other thing. The robot won't know the kids' names, so the kids will have assigned numbers. So, yeah, I don't like that. At all.
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5: Slight chance of thunderstorms today. Otherwise, partly cloudy skies. Daytime highs approaching 93. Southeast winds 8 to 15 miles per hour. Chance for storms tonight. Lows around 69. Mainly cloudy skies. Slight chance for storms tomorrow. Highs around 86. Partly cloudy. From the Weatherology Weather Center, I'm meteorologist Jennifer Wojcicki on Rock 95. Right now, it's 81 degrees.
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0: 38 special, Rock 95. It is classic rock that really rocks. There's fairs going on all around us. As a matter of fact, the North Dakota State Fair, which I haven't been to in years. They always hold it in Minot. Pretty cool area they've got set up there, the fairgrounds. Starts tomorrow already. Man, you know how summers are around here. We just squeeze everything we possibly can into them.
1: Daytime highs approaching 93 this afternoon under partly cloudy skies with a slight chance for storms. Southeasterly winds 8 to 15 miles per hour. Chance of thunderstorms tonight. Lows dip down to about 69, mainly cloudy. 86 tomorrow, slight chance of thunderstorms. From the Weatherology Weather Center, I'm meteorologist Jennifer Wojcicki on Rock 95. Currently, it's 85 degrees.
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Rock 95, and parts of Minnesota are just torched, are just burning. 17 fires in the Boundary Waters. That's why we got the smoke. Here's Pat Benatar, Rock 95.

0: Aerosmith, Rock 95, classic rock that really rocks. And I'm not a big soccer guy. I like competition. I like sports. I'm really liking this Lionel Messi guy. Because Argentina, they were down 1-0 to England. They got a quick one, tied it up, and then they got another one late in the game to go ahead, winning 2-1. So they're in the finals against Spain. But this Lionel Messi, I swear to God, the bigger the game, the better he plays.
1: Daytime highs approaching 93 this afternoon under partly cloudy skies with a slight chance for storms. Southeasterly winds 8 to 15 miles per hour. Chance of thunderstorms tonight. Lows dip down to about 69, mainly cloudy. 86 tomorrow, slight chance of thunderstorms. From the Weatherology Weather Center, I'm meteorologist Jennifer Wojcicki on Rock 95. Currently, it's 85 degrees.
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0: 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That song puts me time and place. 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
6: Slight chance of thunderstorms this afternoon. Otherwise, sunshine mixed with clouds at times. High temperatures reach up to 92. Southeasterly winds 8 to 15 miles per hour. Mainly cloudy skies expected. Tonight, chance of thunderstorms. Lows level off around 69. From the Weatherology Weather Center, I'm meteorologist Jennifer Wojcicki on Rock 95. Currently 87.
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0: Rock 95. Def Leppard, classic rock that really rocks. And I've got a stupid criminal story for you. Doesn't start with Florida man. No, this is a Maryland man. He's accused of stealing a cat from a pet store and then trying to rob a bank with the cat in hand. Here is the dispatcher call and Stephanie Stulich of Beltsville Community Cats Rescue calling in the stolen cat.
1: 1034, number one male, mid-20s, wearing yellow shirt, black beanie, unknown color pants, possibly has a cat with him.
2: Immediately saw all of these police cars. And I thought, wow, that's a heck of a response for a stolen cat. But then I realized they all were going down to the bank. They came back out a few minutes later and said, yes, there is a cat inside the bank.
0: Yeah, so he shows up at this PNC bank with the cat that he just stole from that rescue place. And he hands the cat to the lady. And then he writes out the note essentially saying, hey, give me all your money. The cat will not be charged. He was an unwilling accessory to this.
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5: Slight chance of thunderstorms this afternoon. Otherwise, sunshine mixed with clouds at times. High temperatures reach up to 92. Southeasterly winds 8 to 15 miles per hour. Mainly cloudy skies expected. Tonight, chance of thunderstorms. Lows level off around 69. From the Weatherology Weather Center, I'm meteorologist Jennifer Wojcicki on Rock 95. 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

0: Rock 95, classic rock that really rocks. That's you two. And this story out of Florida, a lady down there, she gets a random plate, you know, sent to her from the state. And I don't do custom plates either. But hers were SQZ A55, which you could interpret that as squeeze ass. Nancy doesn't like that. She's 76. That's really not her style. She doesn't think it's funny. So she wants a different one from the state of Florida. I'm sure they will comply. But it's odd that just a random number kind of looks like something. Rock 95.
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3: A heat advisory continues until 10 p.m. tonight. Mainly clear skies this afternoon, with daytime highs approaching 92. Southerly winds 8 to 15 miles per hour. Chance of thunderstorms tonight, lows level off around 69, partly cloudy skies. From the Weatherology Weather Center, I'm meteorologist Jennifer Wojcicki on Rock 95. Currently, it's 88 degrees.
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I think this song has been remastered and it has more cowbell in it. 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

0: Rock 95. It is smoky out there. Worse than like Duluth in northern Minnesota. They've got those wildfires burning in the boundary waters. And I heard a guy who works at Voyagers up there, and he said, hey, get used to this. This is going to burn until we get snow. Yeah, I didn't want to hear that. We knew we were most likely going to get some smoke again this summer. And yeah, it looks like we did. This time, though, at least it is domestic. It's none of that foreign smoke.
1: A heat advisory continues until 10 p.m. tonight. Mainly clear skies this afternoon, with daytime highs approaching 92. Southerly winds 8 to 15 miles per hour. Chance of thunderstorms tonight, lows level off around 69, partly cloudy skies. From the Weatherology Weather Center, I'm meteorologist Jennifer Wojcicki on Rock 95. Currently, it's 88 degrees.
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Rock 95, Kickstart My Heart from The Crew. It's Miles Riker. Glad to have you along on a Thursday. Tomorrow's Friday, baby. We can kick off the weekend. Hey, are you a David Bowie fan? Because something big just came out yesterday. The news about some unreleased David Bowie music. I'll give you the details coming.

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3: A heat advisory continues until 10 p.m. tonight. Mainly clear skies this afternoon, with daytime highs approaching 92. Winds out of the south, 5 to 10 miles per hour. Partly cloudy skies tonight, chance of thunderstorms, lows dip down to about 68. From the Weatherology Weather Center, I'm meteorologist Jennifer Wojcicki on Rock 95. Currently 90.
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Rock 95 Sharp Crest Band from ZZ Top. The news dropped yesterday about some unreleased David Bowie music. I'll share the details after Boston. Here's the Steve Miller Band.

0: classic rock that really rocks. Rock 95, More Than a Feeling from Boston. So the news came out yesterday. A newly announced collection of David Bowie's earliest recordings will arrive September 18th, titled The Shel Talmy Recordings. The album captures 1965 sessions produced by Shel Talmy, known for his work with The Who and The Kinks. Now, here's what the package is going to look like. 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So if you are a David Bowie fan, you're going to want to get your hands on this. It's called The Shel Talmy Recordings by David Bowie. Coming up next, Springsteen, Rock 95.
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6: A heat advisory continues until 10 p.m. tonight. Mainly clear skies this afternoon, with daytime highs approaching 92. Winds out of the south, 5 to 10 miles per hour. Partly cloudy skies tonight, chance of thunderstorms, lows dip down to about 68. From the Weatherology Weather Center, I'm meteorologist Jennifer Wojcicki on Rock 95. Currently 90.
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0: classic rock that really rocks, Rock 95. Every little thing she does is magic. Well, another night without Minnesota Twins baseball. If you're wondering when they play again, I have that information. So rest assured, I'll give you that. It'll be coming up a little bit later after Aerosmith. This hour, I've got Tom Petty lined up along with Skynyrd and Alice in Chains next. Rock 95.
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0: White Lion, former Journey lead vocalist Steve Ogieri, Varsity, Tuke, Royal Lynn, and many more. 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
2: A heat advisory continues until 10 p.m. tonight. Chance of thunderstorms tonight. Otherwise, partly cloudy skies. Lows dip down to about 68. Southerly winds, 8 to 15 miles per hour. High temperatures reach up to 84. Tomorrow, partly cloudy skies. From the Weatherology Weather Center, I'm meteorologist Jennifer Wojcicki on Rock 95. 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

Rock 95, Sweet Home Alabama from Skynyrd. Minnesota Twins finally back in action tomorrow. I'll give you the details after. Aerosmith, Hot-Blooded. Here's Foreigner.

0: Okay, settle down, everybody. Today's class is about getting in touch with our feelings and emotions.
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0: classic rock that really rocks. Rock 95, Aerosmith, Sweet Emotion. Well, the Minnesota Twins are off again today. I feel like there's something missing from my life, not being able to watch the Minnesota Twins for 4 days. However, 7 o'clock tomorrow night, they start a 3-game road series against the Cubs. And then Monday night, it'll be a 4-game series against the Cleveland Guardians. Last time I checked, and I could be wrong, but I thought it was the Minnesota Twins are 3 games out, and the Chicago White Sox are in first place. Coming up next, Pat Benatar, Shadows of the Night, Rock 95.
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6: A heat advisory continues until 10 p.m. tonight. Chance of thunderstorms tonight. Otherwise, partly cloudy skies. Lows dip down to about 68. Southerly winds 8 to 15 miles per hour. High temperatures reach up to 84. Tomorrow, partly cloudy skies. From the Weatherology Weather Center, I'm meteorologist Jennifer Wojcicki on Rock 95. 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

0: 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Rock 95, Everybody Wants You from Billy Squire. So this woman got her license plates in the mail the other day, and they're pretty cool plates. SQZ-A55. If you have no idea what I'm talking about, it's kind of all over the news today. SQZ-A55. And if you don't know what that means, just write it on a piece of paper, but I will give you the details coming up after Rush. Soundgarden, Black Hole Sun next, Rock 95.
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4: A heat advisory continues until 10 p.m. tonight. Slight chance for storms tonight, otherwise partly cloudy. Lows dip down to about 68, south winds 8 to 15 miles per hour. Daytime highs approaching 84. Tomorrow, sunshine mixed with clouds at times. From the Weatherology Weather Center, I'm meteorologist Jennifer Wojcicki on Rock 95. Right now, it's 92 degrees.
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Rock 95 White Wedding from Billy Idol. So have you figured out the SQZ-A55? Would you keep that if that was your license plate, if it was sent to you that way? I'll give you the details after Rush. Here's Kiss.

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0: classic rock that really rocks. Rock 95, Tom Sawyer from Rush. So you probably figured out by now what SQZ855 is. That's the license plate that this woman received in the mail from Florida. They sent it to her. That's not what she requested. And she's in her 70s, if I remember correctly. She was a little bit offended at first. She showed it to a lot of her friends, and now she's decided to keep it. I think that's awesome. SQZ855. Write it down on a piece of paper and then look at it closely, and you'll understand. Night Ranger is coming up next. Rock 95.
1: A heat advisory continues until 10 p.m. tonight. Slight chance for storms tonight, otherwise partly cloudy. Lows dip down to about 68, south winds 8 to 15 miles per hour. Daytime highs approaching 84. Tomorrow, sunshine mixed with clouds at times. From the Weatherology Weather Center, I'm meteorologist Jennifer Wojcicki on Rock 95. Right now, it's 92 degrees.
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0: Classic rock that really rocks. Rock 95, Pride in the Name of Love from U2. So I need you to think about this really closely. What does pole dancing and an apartment flood have in common? You heard me right. Pole dancing and an apartment flood. What do they have in common? I'll tell you how it happened coming up after Guns N' Roses. Even Flow from Pearl Jam is coming up next. 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
3: Heat advisory continues until 10 p.m. tonight. Slight chance for storms tonight, otherwise partly cloudy. Lows dip down to about 68, south winds 8 to 15 miles per hour. Daytime highs approaching 84. Tomorrow, sunshine mixed with clouds at times. From the Weatherology Weather Center, I'm meteorologist Jennifer Wojcicki on Rock 95. 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

Rock 95 Barracuda from Heart. Have you figured it out yet? How do you flood an apartment by being a pole dancer? Details after Guns N' Roses. Here's Manfred Mann's Earth Band.

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0: classic rock that really rocks. Rock 95, Sweet Child of Mine from Guns N' Roses. So here's the deal, and I feel really sorry for this woman. A Houston woman has sworn off home pole dancing after a mishap flooded two apartments. You're thinking to yourself, how does that even happen? Asha Gilbert was filming her practice just a couple of weeks ago when her pole came loose from the ceiling and struck the fire sprinkler. Water quickly flooded her unit and a neighbor's below, and she said, immediately, I was in shock because I'm like, oh my gosh, this can't be happening to me. She just put the pole up just, you know, a couple of days before this happened. And I'm thinking to myself, you know what, Asha? I will put up a temporary pole at my place, and you can come and stay there while yours gets fixed. Derek and the Dominoes, Layla coming up next, Rock 95.
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6: Heat advisory continues until 10 p.m. tonight. Slight chance for storms tonight, otherwise partly cloudy. Lows dip down to about 68, south winds 8 to 15 miles per hour. Daytime highs approaching 84. Tomorrow, sunshine mixed with clouds at times. From the Weatherology Weather Center, I'm meteorologist Jennifer Wojcicki on Rock 95. Right now, 92.
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